0: Sided the Greens, with four of the party's five MPs opposing the motion. Party leader Zach Polanski did not take part. Kemi Badenoch has set out her vision for a future Conservative government, insisting the party will return to power at the next election. Speaking at the party's conference in Birmingham, she launched a 95-page document called The Right Way, outlining plans for a smaller, more focused state and greater freedom for businesses.
1: Government must be strong where only the state can be. But it must be restrained where people are better placed to decide for themselves.
0: Thousands of protesters have marched through East London to mark 90 years since the Battle of Cable Street. Demonstrators walked from Whitechapel to Cable Street, calling for action against the far right, anti-Semitism and racism. Police say one man was arrested following a brief confrontation with counter-protesters. Firefighters were sent to tackle record numbers of wildfires this summer without specialist protective equipment and, in some areas, adequate training. Research for the Country Land and Business Association found half of fire services had no specialist wildfire PPE. And a new exhibition all about Mary, Queen of Scots, aims to challenge people who mainly know her through her death. Mary was executed after being imprisoned for 19 years. Dr. Anna Groundwater is the exhibition's curator at the National Museum of Scotland.
2: She was brought up largely at the French court, which was one of the most sophisticated Renaissance courts in Europe. So she will have experienced really the height of fashion, of decorative interiors, of beautiful palaces and chateaus.
0: And the British Museum has made changes to address lengthy queues to see the Bayeux Tapestry. That's the latest from Radio News Hub. I'm Ben Monse.
3: Lanarkshire weather.
4: This is your Sunday evening weather. Tonight will continue mostly cloudy with a few isolated showers around. It will be a mild night, but it will also be breezy. And your overnight temperature low for Lanarkshire is 15 degrees.
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0: Hi, it's Barden here. 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
2: 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Magic Auntie Jeannie steps in with the enchanted Opie slapstick. Will it all come out in the wash? 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

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I will bring you 1 hour of great 90s music right here on Shire Radio. 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
1: Irish-born, Edinburgh-based folk star Heidi Talbot reunites with her favourite musical companion, Ivor Novello award-nominated singer-songwriter Beau Hewardine, at Cumbernauld Theatre on the 12th of November. Doors open at 7:30 p.m. Tickets cost between £18 and £20. So come along to the Cumbernauld Theatre to sing songs new and old with a dash of humour and a good measure of storytelling. That's Heidi Talbot and Beau Hewardine on the 12th of November.
0: Got a What's On in the area soon? Let us know. 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
1: Calling all Motown fans, this one's got your name all over it. 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With classics like Baby Love, Stop in the Name of Love, I'm Coming Out, and Ain't No Mountain High Enough. And that's not all. Opening the show is Roy Carter from Heatwave, bringing you favourites including Boogie Nights and Always and Forever. 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Reflections, Saturday the 10th of October at Landon House, Cumbernauld. Tickets from £26. Book yours now.
0: 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Let us know. 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
1: Israel's foreign ministry has hit out at the Green Party after members voted to define Zionism as racism, accusing the party of adopting a position that seeks to undermine Israel's existence. The motion was passed at the party conference in Brighton by 1,022 votes to 813. Four of the party's five MPs opposed the motion. Police in Norfolk have launched a murder investigation after a woman in her 40s was found dead at a property in Dursingham. Officers were called to the address in Fernhill by ambulance crews shortly after 2:20 on Sunday morning. A man, also in his 40s, has been arrested on suspicion of murder and remains in custody. Conservative leader Kemi Badenoch has told her party conference the Tories will win the next general election. She's unveiled a 95-page political document setting out the principles she said would guide a future Conservative government, including a focus on defence, borders, public order and economic growth.
2: Wealth must be created before it can be distributed. Freedom requires responsibility. People will flout the rules unless there are consequences.
1: Prime Minister Andy Burnham has cancelled plans to reduce the number of trials heard before a jury. The decision is a U-turn on proposals introduced under Sir Keir Starmer's leadership in a bid to tackle the court backlog. And there's hope today for people suffering with an ultra-rare condition after a treatment was found to be effective in a clinical trial. Fibrodysplasia ossificans progressiva, or FOP, affects around 1 in 1 million people, which leads to the body creating extra bones where they shouldn't form. Chris Bedford Gay's son has the condition.
3: He came walking in the room in shorts one day and his left leg was double the size of his right. And after that, that left bone in his hip, that's restrictive in him, he now can't properly place his left foot to the ground. He's starting to get a curvature in that side of his spine. It's really uncomfortable for him to walk more than a few hundred meters now.
1: The treatment has been shown to reduce new bone growth by over 90%. That's the latest from Radio News Hub. I'm Ben Monse.
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0: Lanarkshire weather.
5: This is your Sunday evening weather. Tonight will continue mostly cloudy with a few isolated showers around. It will be a mild night, but it will also be breezy. And your overnight temperature low for Lanarkshire is 15 degrees.
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0: begin to explore their powers in this comedic musical, coming to the Airdrie Town Hall between Thursday the 8th of October and Saturday the 10th of October. This event is for people 14 and above. Tickets cost £18 and concessions are £15. That is The Witches of Eastwick, coming to Airdrie Town Hall between the 8th and 10th of October. You can get more information and your tickets on the northlandculture.co.uk website.
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1: Join one of Britain's most popular comedians, Alan Carr, for a special work in progress performance at Airdrie Town Hall on the 18th of October. Fresh from his appearances on Celebrity Traitors, Alan returns to the stage to test brand new material ahead of his upcoming tour. The warm-up shows offer audiences a unique opportunity to see jokes, stories and routines being developed before they become part of the full national tour. Known for his distinctive laugh, quick wit and razor-sharp observations on everyday life, Alan has become a household name through stand-up, television presenting and shows such as Chatty Man. So don't miss one of Britain's most popular comedians, Alan Carr, work in progress on the 18th of October at Airdrie Town Hall from 7:30 p.m. See the event website for pricing and availability of tickets.
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1: Israel has condemned the Green Party's decision to define Zionism as racism, accusing the party of giving legitimacy to terrorism and saying the motion amounts to a rejection of Israel's existence. The vote, backed by 1,022 members to 813, has also divided the Greens, with four of the party's five MPs opposing the motion. Party leader Zach Polanski did not take part. Kemi Badenoch has set out her vision for a future Conservative government, insisting the party will return to power at the next election. Speaking at the party's conference in Birmingham, she launched a 95-page document called The Right Way, outlining plans for a smaller, more focused state and greater freedom for businesses.
2: Government must be strong where only the state can be, but it must be restrained where people are better placed to decide for themselves.
1: Thousands of protesters have marched through East London to mark 90 years since the Battle of Cable Street. Demonstrators walked from Whitechapel to Cable Street, calling for action against the far right, anti-Semitism and racism. Police say one man was arrested following a brief confrontation with counter-protesters. Firefighters were sent to tackle record numbers of wildfires this summer without specialist protective equipment and, in some areas, adequate training. Research for the Country, Land and Business Association found half of fire services had no specialist wildfire PPE. And a new exhibition all about Mary, Queen of Scots, aims to challenge people who mainly know her through her death. Mary was executed after being imprisoned for 19 years. Dr. Anna Groundwater is the exhibition's curator at the National Museum of Scotland.
3: She was brought up largely at the French court, which was one of the most sophisticated Renaissance courts in Europe. So she will have experienced really the height of fashion, of decorative interiors, of beautiful palaces and chateaus.
1: And the British Museum has made changes to address lengthy queues to see the Bayeux Tapestry. That's the latest from Radio News Hub. I'm Ben Monsey.
4: Before you start packing Lanarkshire, weather.
5: This is your Sunday evening weather. Tonight will continue mostly cloudy with a few isolated showers around. It will be a mild night, but it will also be breezy. And your overnight temperature low for Lanarkshire is 15 degrees.
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0: coming to the Townhouse in Hamilton between the 5th and 7th of November. 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That is Elf the Musical, coming to the Townhouse in Hamilton between the 5th and 7th of November.
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Hi, it's Brian L here. Why don't you join me on a Monday, Tuesday and Wednesday evening for the absolutely best 70s music. Sensational, I call it. Apart from the sensational 70s music, we have the quiz, we have the factoids, we have a featured year, and not forgetting my sincerely rotten jokes. 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
1: Harlequin Youth Theatre's wickedly funny Sleeping Beauty is on at East Kilbride Village Theatre from the 20th of October to the 24th of October. This isn't your ordinary Sleeping Beauty. It's packed with spooky surprises, magical mayhem and laugh-out-loud chaos. Perfect for Halloween. 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So that's Sleeping Beauty at the East Kilbride Village Theatre from the 20th to the 24th of October. For more information, go to What's On Lanarkshire.
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1: The ultimate tribute to the Man in Black is back. By popular demand, the Johnny Cash Roadshow is returning to the Townhouse Hamilton on Friday the 16th of October. 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Don't miss the show that keeps the spirit of Johnny Cash alive and stronger than ever. 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
4: Hi there, this is Carrie Jones and I'm here Fridays between 11 a.m. and 2 p.m. live and loud. We talk about really hard-hitting subjects like how do you like your chips? Do you like your biscuit dunked? And that is on Fridays with me, Carrie Jones. Oh, and not forgetting the disco half hour. So come and join me. It's worth it. We have so much fun.

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1: Israel's foreign ministry has hit out at the Green Party after members voted to define Zionism as racism, accusing the party of adopting a position that seeks to undermine Israel's existence. The motion was passed at the party conference in Brighton by 1,022 votes to 813. Four of the party's five MPs opposed the motion. Police in Norfolk have launched a murder investigation after a woman in her 40s was found dead at a property in Dersingham. Officers were called to the address in Fern Hill by ambulance crews shortly after 2:20 on Sunday morning. A man, also in his 40s, has been arrested on suspicion of murder and remains in custody. Conservative leader Kemi Badenoch has told her party conference the Tories will win the next general election. She's unveiled a 95-page political document setting out the principles she said would guide a future Conservative government, including a focus on defence, borders, public order and economic growth.
2: Wealth must be created before it can be distributed. Freedom requires responsibility. People will flout the rules unless there are consequences.
1: Prime Minister Andy Burnham has cancelled plans to reduce the number of trials heard before a jury. The decision is a U-turn on proposals introduced under Keir Starmer's leadership in a bid to tackle the court backlog. And there's hope today for people suffering with an ultra-rare condition after a treatment was found to be effective in a clinical trial. Fibrodysplasia ossificans progressiva, or FOP, affects around 1 in a million people, which leads to the body creating extra bones where they shouldn't form. Chris Bedford Gay's son has the condition.
3: He came walking in the room in shorts one day and his left leg was double the size of his right. And after that, that left bone in his hip, that's restrictive in him, he now can't properly place his left foot to the ground. He's starting to get a curvature in that side of his spine. It's really uncomfortable for him to walk more than a few hundred meters now.
1: The treatment has been shown to reduce new bone growth by over 90%. That's the latest from Radio News Hub. I'm Ben Monsey.
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0: Lanarkshire weather.
6: This is your Sunday evening weather. Tonight will continue mostly cloudy with a few isolated showers around. It will be a mild night, but it will also be breezy. And your overnight temperature low for Lanarkshire is 15 degrees.
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1: 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And the afternoon show, food served at 2:45pm. The performance is at 3:30pm. 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For more information, check out the What's On Lanarkshire website.
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1: 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Tickets cost £15, £12 for concessions, and are subject to a £1.50 transaction fee. 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That is Elf the Musical, coming to the Townhouse in Hamilton between the 5th and 7th of November.
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1: 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Do you remember Bewitched, M People, Robbie Williams, S Club 7 and the Spice Girls? 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
1: Israel has condemned the Green Party's decision to define Zionism as racism, accusing the party of giving legitimacy to terrorism and saying the motion amounts to a rejection of Israel's existence. The vote, backed by 1,022 members to 813, has also divided the Greens, with four of the party's five MPs opposing the motion. Party leader Zach Polanski did not take part. Kemi Badenoch has set out her vision for a future Conservative government, insisting the party will return to power at the next election. Speaking at the party's conference in Birmingham, she launched a 95-page document called The Right Way, outlining plans for a smaller, more focused state and greater freedom for businesses.
2: Government must be strong where only the state can be, but it must be restrained where people are better placed to decide for themselves.
1: Thousands of protesters have marched through East London to mark 90 years since the Battle of Cable Street. Demonstrators walked from Whitechapel to Cable Street, calling for action against the far right, anti-Semitism and racism. Police say one man was arrested following a brief confrontation with counter-protesters. Firefighters were sent to tackle record numbers of wildfires this summer without specialist protective equipment and, in some areas, adequate training. Research for the Country Land and Business Association found half of fire services had no specialist wildfire PPE. And a new exhibition all about Mary, Queen of Scots, aims to challenge people who mainly know her through her death. Mary was executed after being imprisoned for 19 years. Dr. Anna Groundwater is the exhibition's curator at the National Museum of Scotland.
3: She was brought up largely at the French court, which was one of the most sophisticated Renaissance courts in Europe. So she will have experienced really the height of fashion, of decorative interiors, of beautiful palaces and chateaus.
1: And the British Museum has made changes to address lengthy queues to see the Bayeux Tapestry. That's the latest from Radio News Hub. I'm Ben Monse.
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0: Lanarkshire weather.
6: This is your Sunday evening weather. Tonight will continue mostly cloudy with a few isolated showers around. It will be a mild night, but it will also be breezy. And your overnight temperature low for Lanarkshire is 15 degrees.
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0: 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This is Carrie Jones on Shire Radio, and I am with you every Monday for Marvellous Monday between 11 and 2. We cover horoscopes with Carrie's June to the Moon, and we also cover lots of topics, feel good things, and things, you know, that we can get the week started off positively. 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
1: The ultimate tribute to the Man in Black is back. 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Don't miss the show that keeps the spirit of Johnny Cash alive and stronger than ever. 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
1: Irish-born, Edinburgh-based folk star Heidi Talbot reunites with her favourite musical companion, Ivor Novello award-nominated singer-songwriter Beau Hewardine at Cumbernauld Theatre on the 12th of November. 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Tickets cost between £18 and £20. So come along to the Cumbernauld Theatre to sing songs new and old with a dash of humour and a good measure of storytelling. That's Heidi Talbot and Beau Hewardine on the 12th of November.
0: Got a What's On in the area soon? Let us know. 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
1: The US Air Force has withdrawn all of its bombers from RAF Fairford. Georgia Lee has more.
2: It's after a suspected terror plot there. The bombers went back to their bases last night. The US had been using them for their defensive strikes against Iran. On Saturday, counter-terrorism police said a sixth man had been arrested in connection. The 25-year-old dual UK-Iranian national was detained on suspicion of preparation of terrorist acts. Senior police chiefs say the investigation is hugely complex and they're looking at multiple lines of inquiry.
1: Green Party leader Zach Polanski has been banned from entering Israel after members of the party voted to define Zionism as racism. While he didn't take part in the motion, members backed it by 1,022 votes to 813. Israel accused the Greens of legitimizing the destruction of the state. Mr. Polanski says there's no conflict between supporting the rights of Palestinians and the rights of Jewish people. Further protests have sparked in Gosport after more migrants arrived from across the channel. A number of people gathered in the town again after reports authorities were preparing for the arrival of a boat. Around 149 were thought to be on board after they were taken to the coast by the RNLI. A UK charity is hoping to help save lives in Bangladesh by teaching kids how to swim. Drowning is the leading cause of death for children under the age of 4 in Bangladesh. This summer, Sripa Village taught 38 kids to swim, bringing the total up to over 500 since 2017. Emma Gibbs is from the charity.
3: We've got a big pond there and they're just taught how to swim. They're taught how to tread water. They're taught how to save others. So eventually when they leave us after 3 years, they go back to their own community and they can... They've got that skill set, but they also pass it on to other children as well, and adults.
1: And engineers in Scotland are teaming up with some in Japan to put whiskey into space. They're planning to put it on a rocket in 2028, which will measure how it ages beyond Earth's atmosphere. The scientists behind it say they're expecting to create very bold flavours as a result. From Radio News Hub, I'm Frankie Hersine.
0: Lanarkshire weather.
4: This is your Monday daytime weather. Today will be mostly cloudy with rain moving in from the west. It will turn drier later on with some sunny spells developing. And your daytime temperature high for Lanarkshire is 16 degrees.
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1: From the 7th to the 10th of October, Bigger Theatre Workshop brings The Vicar of Dibley to the Bigger Corn Exchange with shows every night at 7:30pm. 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The production is also in support of Comic Relief, so you're helping a good cause while enjoying a great night out. 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
1: Rock and roll fans, clear your diaries. We Three Kings is coming to Rutherglen Town Hall on Thursday the 8th of October for a massive night celebrating three absolute legends. Here is what is in store. Roy Orbison, performed by Steve Place, brings you classics from Dreams to I Drove All Night. Buddy Holly, performed by Mark Robinson, stars in Your Eyes and Buddy the Musical, and his sharp four-piece band, The Counter Fit Crickets. 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
2: 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His new show, Panic at the Midlife Disco, dives into the madness of modern life, midlife meltdowns and everything in between, all delivered with his trademark energy and hilariously...
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3: The US have removed their bombers from RAF Fairford after a suspected terror plot there. Georgia Lee has the details.
4: America had been using the base since former Prime Minister Sir Keir Starmer gave them permission to do so for defensive strikes in Tehran. But US officials say they flew back last night after three suspicious vans were spotted near the site last weekend. In total, six men have been arrested, the most recent, a 25-year-old dual UK-Iranian national who was arrested on suspicion of preparing terrorist acts.
3: Israeli authorities say they've banned Green Party leader Zach Polanski from entering the country after his party voted to define Zionism as racism by 1,022 votes to 813, although Mr. Polanski didn't actually vote in the motion. Israel's foreign minister says the Greens are calling for the destruction of the state, but the party leader says supporting Palestinian and Jewish rights can coexist. Parents in England will be given extra support to toilet train their children before they start primary school. City of York Council have run a pilot on the scheme, which could be replicated by dozens more across the country. A survey of teachers suggested one in four children weren't toilet trained when they started school last year. This summer, a UK-based charity taught 38 children to swim in Bangladesh, where drowning is the leading cause of death for children aged 1 to 4. Sripa Village have taught more than 500 kids to swim since 2017. Emma Gibbs is from the charity, and she says that's not all they do either.
5: The family's come in for 3 years, and they're taught livelihood skills, vocational skills, education, basic numeracy. And it's just, you know, the swimming forms part of that. So they're just... You know, they're learning new skills and then they leave us and they go out and they become independent.
3: And an animal welfare charity is calling for tighter restrictions on fireworks. One Kind, based in Scotland, says animals face being traumatised or injured as a result of them. And they argue that the new laws haven't yet committed to limiting when fireworks can be brought and used. From Radio News Hub, I'm Frankie Hairsine.
1: Lanarkshire weather.
6: This is your Monday daytime weather. Today will be mostly cloudy with rain moving in from the west. It will turn drier later on with some sunny spells developing. And your daytime temperature high for Lanarkshire is 16 degrees.
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0: There we go, Royal Bashino, Pretty Woman, getting your Decades Breakfast underway.
1: Decades Breakfast, good morning.
0: Oh, come along then, Monday morning, it's the first day of the working week, rewinding back to the start, 5th of October. Welcome to the oldies, and the oldies today include Tom Jones.

Jones and She's a Lady on your Decades Breakfast. Let's get into your lyric game this morning then. These are lyrics I've got for you today on the show. Love me or leave me, make your choice, but believe me, I love you. What's that song today? Any ideas on that one? Easy or hard for a Monday? Once again, love me or leave me, make your choice, but believe me, I love you.

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Oh, not on my age. At your decades breakfast, let's get into your musical memories and birthdays then. On this day, 1958, Cliff and the Shadows played their first gig together.

Richard, along with the Shadows and the Young Ones on your Decades Breakfast back in 1958. They played their very first gig together. Must have gone down a storm, right? On this day, 1942, Richard Street was born of The Temptations.

0: Temptations, their version of the song Too Busy Thinking About My Baby on your Decades Breakfast. How are you? Monday morning, rewinding back to the start of the week. Let's do your Year of Fortune.
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0: Back to the 60s, 1965, Man from Man in a moment. 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

0: from Man, if you gotta go, go now. And the Everly Brothers, and I'll never get over you. And there you go, Double Shot 1965. That was your year of fortune this morning.
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John and Donna, the prima donna on your decade's breakfast. How are you getting on with the lyric game this morning? If you missed it earlier on, where were you? Late to rise today, was it? These are lyrics I've got for you. Love me or leave me, make your choice, but believe me, I love you. What is that song? Any ideas on that one today? We're going to play that for you shortly. It's Cat.

shit, nothing is gonna stop us now on your Decades Breakfast. Carol King and I Feel the Earth Move, covered by Martika in the, is it 80s or 90s? I can't remember. A long time ago, ladies and gentlemen, isn't it? On this day, 1962, the Beatles' debut single, A Love Me Do, was released in the UK.

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And let's do a musical birthday. On this day, 1943, Steve Miller was born.

standing in the shadows of love. And happy birthday, Steve Miller, today. Steve Miller Band before Pork Chops and Abracadabra, just like that. Let's give me the answer to your lyric game this morning. These are lyrics that I gave you today. Love me or leave me. Make your choice, but believe me, I love you. I reckon this was a bit tough today, but you might kick yourself when you hear this one. I do. It's ABBA.

Michael Answer. Oh, I do, I do, I do, I do. On your Decades Breakfast. Hey, your oldies for a Monday morning with Mark Gale on the way then. More of the songs that you love to sing along to. We've got your 1 Second Wonder coming up. And what day is it today? Any ideas?

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1: The US Air Force has withdrawn all of its bombers from RAF Fairford. Georgia Lee has the details.
2: It's after a suspected terror plot there. The bombers went back to their bases last night. The US had been using them for their defensive strikes against Iran. On Saturday, counter-terrorism police said a sixth man had been arrested in connection. The 25-year-old dual UK-Iranian national was detained on suspicion of preparation of terrorist acts. Senior police chiefs say the investigation is hugely complex and they're looking at multiple lines of inquiry.
1: Green Party leader Zach Palansky has been banned from entering Israel after members of the party voted to define Zionism as racism. Israel accused the Greens of legitimizing the destruction of the state of Israel. Mr. Palansky says there's no conflict between supporting the rights of Palestinians and the rights of Jewish people. Conservative leader Kemi Badenoch says radical measures could be necessary at the next election. She released an almost 100-page document at her party's conference, warning living standards have stalled and there's too much regulation. Shadow Chancellor Andrew Griffiths will unveil their economic policies today, saying it will be the most ambitious deregulation project in a generation. This summer, a UK-based charity taught 38 children to swim in Bangladesh, where drowning is the leading cause of death for children aged 1 to 4. Children in the country grow up surrounded by ponds while flooding is extremely common. Emma Gibbs is from the charity.
3: I mean, they just love it. They get very excited because it's something new. I mean, we've got videos of them being taught and they get excited and they cheer each other on. It's just something that they probably never thought they'd be able to do.
1: And we could be in for a vibrant and colourful autumn because of the hot and dry summer. The National Trust say it's provided the ingredients for a very bright autumn, but the drought means it'll also be more varied than usual, particularly if the coming weeks are cooler. That's the latest from Radio News Hub. I'm Frankie Hersine.
0: Lanarkshire weather.
4: This is your Monday daytime weather. Today will be mostly cloudy with rain moving in from the west. It will turn drier later on with some sunny spells developing. And your daytime temperature high for Lanarkshire is 16 degrees.
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Tell you what, we play all the decades that you love, and a decade you love right there, Busted, What I Go to School For. Welcome to the oldies that you love to sing along to. It's a Monday morning, back to the start of the week, and the

0: the greatest game on the radio. I'll let you decide that. The 1 second wonder. It's a famous song. It always is. But do you know what it is?
1: Give me the music.
0: Oh, yes. Very famous, that one. Do you know what it is? I do.
1: Give me the music.
0: And, of course, I got a little bit of an unfair advantage because I made it. But even then, I know what it is.

Club on your Decades Breakfast. Superb. The oldies you love to sing along to for a Monday morning. On this day, 1945, Brian Connolly was born. He was a member of the Sweet...

You might think they were one-hit wonders. They weren't quite. They had another song called 17. But that song, it was released twice. It had a bit of an a cappella on the start. The radio stations, they didn't like that. So they took that off. They obviously followed some advice and just came in with music straight away. And it was a hit record. It was so good, too. And I had the original somewhere many years ago. But one of those up in the loft somewhere. Probably never find it again. Let Loose on your Decades Breakfast. On this day, 1973, Elton John. He released his seventh studio album, Goodbye Yellow Brick Road.

0: Monday, 5th of October, James Bond Day today. Grab a martini, shaken, not stirred, and settle in for a marathon at one of the world's most beloved and long-lasting franchises, James Bond. Do something nice day today, spreading kindness. One small act at a time brightens hearts, creates connections, and makes the world a happier and more beautiful place. And it's Balloons Around the World Day. A simple thing like a balloon can brighten anyone's day. Grab some balloons and join the world in making life a little more fun and festive. If your name is Asa, Cam, Daphne, Keegan, or May, today is your day.
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0: your waddy waddy and the dancing party and your Decades Breakfast. Superb, we love that. It's your Monday Decades Breakfast. We're doing your 1 second wonder. That's what we do in the second hour of the show. Any ideas on the 1 second today?
1: Give me the music.
0: Oh, what a song that is. We'll have you singing along to that shortly. Any ideas on today's 1 second wonder?

Boys, Then I Kissed Her, and Jermaine Stewart, and Say It Again. Beach Boys, Then I Kissed Her, Jermaine... All right, bad gag. On this day, 1957, Lee Thompson and Madness.

0: Dodgy Rollers, Bye Bye Baby on your Decades Breakfast. So how you get on with that 1 second wonder this morning? Actually, we're giving the answer, put you out of your misery. Here it is.
1: Give me the music.
0: There you go, that's your 1 second wonder today. The answer, Eamon Corner and High in the Sky.

you got the 1 second wonder answer right today. Decades Breakfast, High in the Sky, Aim and Corner. And did you get the lyric game right as well today? That was super easy. No? Okay. Your Decades Breakfast done. I'm out of here. More of the songs that you love to sing along to, they are on the way. I'll leave you with the late Billy Fury.

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1: The US Air Force reportedly withdrew its bombers from RAF Fairford because of new threats against the base after last week's suspected terror plot. Georgia Lee has the details.
2: America had been using the base since former Prime Minister Sir Keir Starmer gave them permission to do so for defensive strikes in Tehran. But US officials say they flew back last night after three suspicious vans were spotted near the site last weekend. In total, six men have been arrested, the most recent, a 25-year-old dual UK-Iranian national who was arrested on suspicion of preparing terrorist acts.
1: The Conservatives will unveil their economic policies today, with Kemi Badenoch warning that radical measures could be necessary. Plans to make homes more energy efficient, scrapping the Environment Agency and make paying tax simpler will be floated by Shadow Chancellor Andrew Griffith. He says their plans are the most ambitious deregulation project in a generation. Israeli authorities say they've banned Green Party leader Zach Polanski from entering Israel after his party voted to define Zionism as racism. Israel's foreign ministry says the Greens are calling for the destruction of the state, but the party leader says supporting Palestinian and Jewish rights can coexist. This summer, a UK-based charity taught 38 children to swim in Bangladesh, where drowning is the leading cause of death for children aged 1 to 4. Sripa Village have taught more than 500 kids to swim since 2017. Emma Gibbs is from the charity. She says that's not all they do either.
3: The family's come and live for 3 years and they're taught livelihood skills, vocational skills, education, basic numeracy. And it's just, you know, and the swimming forms part of that. So they're just... You know, they're learning new skills and then they leave us and they go out and they become independent.
1: And engineers in Scotland are teaming up with some in Japan to put whiskey into space. They're planning to put it in a rocket in 2028, which will measure how it ages beyond Earth's atmosphere. The scientists behind it say they're expecting to create some very bold flavours as a result. That's the latest from Radio News Sub. I'm Frankie Hersine.
0: Lanarkshire weather.
4: This is your Monday daytime weather. Today will be mostly cloudy with rain moving in from the west. It will turn drier later on with some sunny spells developing. And your daytime temperature high for Lanarkshire is 16 degrees.
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Very, very good morning. Everyone, welcome to the John Stirling Morning Show right here on Shire Radio, the voice of Lancashire. Right, first of all, thank you, Michelle, standing in for me for last week. Not a lot you can do with jury duty, huh? When they say you've got to go, you've got to go. Anyway, I'm back now. Right, usual feature on show this morning, which will come around us today. Well, 10 o'clock with Golden Year, a mashup, and then my brand new record of the week. Also, a big thanks to Mr. Mark Gale for the last couple of hours, the start of the week, and the breakfast shows. I hope they're going to stay with me all the way through till 11 a.m. this morning. Just on Morning Show, right here on Shire Radio, the voice of Lanarkshire. Good morning, Judge. Perfect for me last week on Jury J. 10cc.

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1: Rock and roll fans, clear your diaries. We Three Kings is coming to Rutherglen Town Hall on Thursday the 8th of October for a massive night celebrating three absolute legends. Here is what is in store. Roy Orbison, performed by Steve Place, brings you classics from Dreams to I Drove All Night. Buddy Holly, performed by Mark Robinson, stars in Your Eyes and Buddy the Musical, and his sharp four-piece band, The Counterfeit Crickets. 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

Philadelphia Freedom. Before that, Mr. Fats Domino, Blueberry Hill. 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

0: Closer than you go, my soul. 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
0: Britney Spears. Yeah, yeah, yeah, yeah. Oops, I did it again. Yeah, yeah.

0: before you go, there's something I want you to have.
1: 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But wait a minute, isn't this...
0: Yeah, yes it is.
1: But I thought the old lady dropped it into the ocean in the air.
0: Well, baby, I went down and got it.

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1: If you're in the mood for a brilliant night of live music, 1 in 10 are coming to the Lantern House in Cumbernauld on Friday the 16th of October at 7:30. 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
1: And Tuesday call you, but what's here? Kicked off Hiking Tina Turner.
2: Are you ready, Steve?
1: And one of my favourite bands is the Sweet.

300 children and British Army troops in Delhi and Northern Ireland. And the opening of the essay was as Foster Dick Grease. And the Super Tug Statesman is sent to protect British fishing vessels from Icelandic action in the Cod War. It was his government publishes the Green Paper on Prices and Incomes Policy. Real workers and civil servants go on strike. Pink Floyd's The Dark Side of the Moon, one of Rock's landmark and best-selling albums, is released in the UK. Steve's designed by Hippogriffs. Toronto Hotspur won the Football League Cup Final in Wembley, beating Norwich 1-0. The Queen opens the replacement London Bridge. Women admitted to the London Stock Exchange for the first time. And the House of Commons votes against restoring capital punishment.

and Princess Royal announces her engagement to Equestrian Captain Matt Phillips. The 8th James Bond film, Live and Let Die, is released in British cinemas, with the spy being played for the first time by 45-year-old The Saint Star, Roger Moore.

makes his first visit to the UK. Right, there's just a few things that have happened in this year. All the gold year, but what is the year? Also, the year is a big hit from Martha Mann's Earth Band.

rundown of the top 20 of the stay in the Gonia. Number 20, say, has anybody seen My Sweet Gypsy Rose? Dawn featuring Tony Orlando. Dancing on a Saturday Night, Manny Blue. Number 18, Ooh Baby, Gil O'Sullivan. 17, I've Been Hurt, Kai Darrow. And number 16, Goodbye Albert Road, El John. And number 15, Spanish Eyes, Al Martino. Number 14, Angie, Rolling Stones. 13, All the Way from Memphis, Mott Hoople. Number 12, Oh No, Not My Baby, Rod Stewart. And number 11,

Number 6, Eagle Fingers, Wizards. Number 5, Knockbush City Limits, Ike and Tina Turner. And new entry at number 4, My Friend Stan. That was Keys to the Slate. And your top 3? Number 3, Monster Mash, Bobby Boris Pickett and the Kickers. Number 2, Ballroom Blitz of Sweets. And the big number 1 is the Simon Park Orchestra.

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Right, that was New Religion. Email next time, Faithless. Right, a few things that happened this day in history, the 5th of October. 1796, Spain declared war on Britain, and Napoleonic Wars. 1895, the first individual time trial for racing cyclists was held on a 50-mile course north of London. 1927, in its conference, the Blackpool Labour Party voted to nationalise the coal industry. 1933, Gordon Richards, the English champion jockey, scored his 12th consecutive win in 3 days. 1958, Cliff Richard and the Shadows played their first gig together. 1962, in Britain, an American pop group, the Beatles, released their first hit record, Love Me Do. 1962, Dr. No, the first James Bond film was released, based on the 1958 Fleming novel of the same name. 1967, for the first time in Britain, a court in Brighton accepted a majority verdict for

0: much things happened in this day in history, the 5th of October.
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1: 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And 82 Chevy. Right, Britain's brand new number one, Taylor Swift.

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1: Rich over a couple of birthdays this morning. Born on this day in 1947. Brian Johnston of Jordy and AC/DC fame.

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0: Also born this day 1951, Mr. Bob Geldof of the Birthday Rats. Mr. Big Des Moines, called that track.

0: Plus two today for Mr. Bob Geldof. Born this day in 1951.
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0: Right, finish off this one. Born this day in 1945, Mr. Brian Connolly. Full closure with the sweets. Right, stay tuned to our Carrie coming next. Michelle's 8 is out at 2 o'clock. Dave Mack at 3. And I'll be back at 10 o'clock this evening with the Rock Show.

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1: The US Air Force reportedly withdrew its bombers from RAF Fairford because of new threats against the base after last weekend's suspected terror plot. Georgia Lee has the details.
2: America had been using the base since former Prime Minister Sir Keir Starmer gave them permission to do so for defensive strikes in Tehran. But US officials say they flew back last night after three suspicious vans were spotted near the site last weekend. In total, six men have been arrested, the most recent, a 25-year-old dual UK-Iranian national who was arrested on suspicion of preparing terrorist acts.
1: Andrew Mountbatten Windsor's taking Thames Valley Police to court over the search warrants that led to his arrest. The former Duke was arrested earlier this year on suspicion of misconduct in public office over allegations he shared sensitive information to Jeffrey Epstein. He's now been granted permission to challenge whether police acted lawfully over the searches. Two men have died and two women are injured after attempting to cross the English Channel in a small boat. French authorities say they got into trouble after trying to make the journey last night. The two women were taken to hospital with significant burns. The Conservatives will unveil their economic policies today, with Kemi Badenoch warning that radical measures could be necessary. Plans to make homes more energy efficient, scrapping at the Environment Agency and making tax simpler will be floated by Shadow Chancellor Andrew Griffith. He says their plans are the most generous deregulation project in a generation. And this summer, a UK-based charity taught 38 children to swim in Bangladesh, where drowning is the leading cause of death for children aged 1 to 4. Emma Gibbs is from the charity.
3: I mean, they just love it. They get very excited because it's something new. And I mean, we've got videos of them being taught and they get excited and they, you know, they cheer each other on. It's just something that they probably never thought they'd be able to do.
1: Sripa Village have taught more than 500 kids to swim since 2017, as well as practical water safety and life-saving skills. From Radio News Hub, I'm Frankie Hersine.
0: Lanarkshire weather.
4: This is your Monday daytime weather. Today will be mostly cloudy with rain moving in from the west. It will turn drier later on with some sunny spells developing. And your daytime temperature high for Lanarkshire is 16 degrees.
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1: Good morning, everybody. How are you? It's Marvellous Monday with me, Carrie Jones, here on Shire Radio, the sound of Lanarkshire. How are you feeling? How are you doing? Have you had a good weekend? I'm a bit croaky today, but it's beautiful to be with you. And I want to say a big thank you to Gorgeous George, who just done the last show. Thank you, George. It was fabulous. We're kicking off the morning with a bit of Donna Summer.
2: It must have fallen out of a hole in your brown overcoat.
1: Is there any other way to start Monday? Here we go. Good morning, everybody.

Yes, Carrie Jones on the radio on Marvellous Monday. How are you feeling today? Oh, I'm a bit delicate. Had a heavy weekend. How was yours? I want to hear all about it. You tell me yours and I'll tell you mine. Good morning to everybody that's feeling a little bit poorly. Good morning to Gail, who's up with her leg up in the air. I'm not going to say any more than that. She's watching The Traitors. Now, normally I would have turned around and said, The Traitors should be listening to Show Radio, but I will say The Traitors is fabulous. I'm good, yeah, I'm feeling all right. And I hope you're feeling okay. This is for you, Michelle. Baby, everybody's coming down with a lurch.

0: better, and yeah, I'm good. Are you good? Jim has already been in touch with me. He said, morning, Carrie. I'm tuned in from my caravan down in Ayrshire. It's on the coast, but I'm not going to say where I am, just in case all the listeners want to come knocking on my door. Yeah. Is that what you think, Jim? Is that what you think? Listen, I'm delighted you tuned in to Shire and listening to myself. Good morning to you down there. I hope you're going to get that lovely fresh air and go wild swimming, my love. Go wild swimming. By the sounds of things, it's one of those caravans. Don't come knocking if your caravan's rocking. Too much information. Good morning.
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7: 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It's a kind
0: of magic. So I want to say a very good morning to Heather. It's a kind of magic. She's a fabulous tea maker. She's got to go to work at 11:20. Enjoy your work, Heather.

Oh, the wonderful Queen, A Kind of Magic. It is A Kind of Magic, isn't it? We're all here. It's Marvellous Monday with me, Carrie Jones, on Shire Radio. Good morning to all of you. And there's people listening from all over the country, the world today. So I wanted to say a very, very good morning, as I said, to everyone listening. So there's a few of you. Kathy's on today. Good morning, Kathy. I hope you had a lovely weekend. I had a lovely weekend, by the way. Are you interested? Are you? I know some of you said no, but unfortunately, you're going to have to listen to me. So what did I do the weekend? Well, Friday, I didn't actually do much. I had a nice, relaxing Friday evening. The Saturday, I ended up going to one of these bongo bingos. Now, I run these things myself sometimes, so I know they're a bit hectic. But we were raising money for a pipe band, a young lad who I know very well, Harris. He plays the pipes, and his band that he's in was raising funds. So we thought, yeah, come on, I'm not doing anything on a Saturday night. Very unusual for me. So I've gone to this bongo bingo. Oh my goodness. It was absolutely crazy. I don't think we had one moment to breathe at all. It was non-stop. These two guys worked their socks off. And they were absolutely fantastic. But I will say,

0: actually quite funny, quite funny, really. So, yeah. And the thing is, I partook in a wee beverage because I think it's rude not to. And to be honest with you, see, when nights are a bit crazy like that, it helps you get through them. Do you know what I mean? Do you know what I mean? So, yeah, I was a little bit kind of hungover on Sunday. I'm very disappointed in myself. And then I was running a Lost in Music afternoon, which is an afternoon where the girls that go to the Lost in Music dance group, they come along and they dance their socks off. They are a wonderful bunch. There's about 50 to 60 of them there, all in their kind of trainers, and nobody was really dressed up. It was just a case of get out there and do the bit. And I taught them a dance on a chair, very burlesque. They all had tassel twirlers on their t-shirts. Can I leave that to your imagination? And some of them were swinging them that much they had a clean floor. Do you know what I mean? Sorry, girls, you know what I mean. I'm with you there. But it was absolutely fabulous. But I will say, I was shattered last night. I'm getting too old for all of this. Do you not think? I am struggling. Oh, Linda's just text just as I'm talking here. And she says, it was a great day. It was a great day. It was a fabulous day. So good morning to you, Linda. Welcome to the show. I hope you're okay. I know you've got a very exciting day today because you're picking up a wee puppy. You're picking up a new doggy. How nice is that? I'm so happy for you. Teddy, picking up Teddy today. So congratulations. I'm a dog lover and I know how wonderful it is. But also, who else? Michelle, she's been poorly. She's texting. She missed it yesterday. She's poorly. So I want to, oh, Tracy's on as well today. And I want to say hello to Tracy. She helps me out all the time. She's fabulous, she is. And I just wanted to say hello to everybody. And I've got another two ladies I want to say hello to, but I'll save that until after this.
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0: So I've been seeing all the posts all over. Everybody is in Benidorm at the moment. And I don't blame you, having an absolute ball. But I just wanted to say a very good morning to Carol and Elaine Walker over in Benidorm. They said they're sitting on the balcony looking out at the sunshine. And I thought I could have played Sex on the Beach, but I thought it was very inappropriate for you two lovely ladies because obviously you just stay in and have cups of tea, don't you? Yes, yes, of course you do. So I just thought I'd play Chris Rea and On the Beach. So look out at that beautiful sunshine. Get the rays. Enjoy it. Recharge those batteries, ladies. And thank you for listening to Shire Radio, the sound of Lancashire. Oh, and have a good time, by the way.

So, ladies, I hope you're having a marvellous time sitting on the balcony, looking over at that beautiful sunshine. Face up to the sun. You both deserve it. You work extremely hard. Enjoy. And if you've got anything you need to tell me, get in touch with the WhatsApp 07763 656 097. There are so many people getting in touch with me, and it's nice to know that you're all over, not just in Lanarkshire. I love you listening in Lanarkshire. This is where we are, but all over the place. So thank you very much for tuning in. You can get us on the socials, don't forget, okay? The Facebook, the Instagram, the TikTok, all the socials. Or you can just get in touch with shireradio.co.uk. It's really easy. We would love to hear from you. Absolutely. So what are you up to? What are you doing this week? Are you back at work today? It is Monday, isn't it? Miserable Monday. I know, at this moment, I think Carol and Elaine in Benidorm are going, not for us, not for us. I know. Oh, dear. But I'm going to try and get you through it, because at midday today, we have got the Carrie's Tune to the Moon. We've got the horoscopes. I'm going to tell you what your week's going to be. It's fabulous. We've also got our tune coming up after that as well. I've got a beautiful story about love. That's a nice tune, isn't it? Chris Rea, On the Beach. I can just see you now, ladies, laying back in your ninis, as I call them. Or your knee-length swimming costume is what I wear. So someone else that's listening to me today is Karen, and she said, can you play Starship, Nothing's Gonna Stop Us Now? She said, I'm doing the ironing. And she said, it will get me through and make me smile. Absolutely, Karen. I hope this makes the ironing go a little bit quicker.

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1: So Betty is listening as well. Hi, Betty. Good morning to you. She's asked for another Donna Summer, and It's Enough Is Enough. It's a good tune. It's a good tune. Enjoy, Betty. Thanks for joining the show.

Oh, that's a powerful song, is it not? Here's another one. I'm going to dedicate this to Irene and Ian, who popped out in the car listening to Shire Raided, the sound of Lanarkshire in the car. And she popped out, and when she popped back in, Ian said, oh, you've just had a shout out for the Lost in Music girls. You did, Irene. And I'm glad you had a great day. It was a great day, wasn't it? I'm glad you had a good time. And let me just say, Ian, those magnets were magnificent.

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6: Oh, I forgot I was playing that little jingle then. I'm a nightmare for talking, aren't I? Oh, I get told it all the time. So, after 12, we've got the horoscopes. Carrie's tuned to the moon. Don't go anywhere.

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2: Okay, coming up after the news, we've got the horoscopes, everybody. 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
2: I'm going to play this for Jill, because she says she's loving my banter this morning. Thanks, Jill. At least someone does. That's nice. Thanks, love.

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1: The US Air Force has reportedly withdrawn its bombers from RAF Fairford because of new threats against the base after last weekend's suspected terror plot. Georgia Lee has the details.
2: America had been using the base since former Prime Minister Sir Keir Starmer gave them permission to do so for defensive strikes in Tehran. But US officials say they flew back last night after three suspicious vans were spotted near the site last weekend. In total, six men have been arrested, the most recent, a 25-year-old dual UK-Iranian national who was arrested on suspicion of preparing terrorist acts.
1: Andrew Mountbatten Windsor is taking legal action against Thames Valley Police over the search warrants that led to his arrest. Earlier this year, he was arrested on suspicion of misconduct in public office over allegations he had shared sensitive information to Jeffrey Epstein. A private High Court hearing will take place on Thursday. A spokesperson says he'll aim to quash the warrants. The Conservatives will unveil their economic policies today, with Kemi Badenoch warning that radical measures could be necessary. Plans to make homes more energy efficient, scrap the Environment Agency, and making paying tax simpler will be floated by the Shadow Chancellor, Andrew Griffith.
3: Conservatives are going to make the tough choices, always lay out our workings to show how those can be paid for, but get to a position where we've got a simpler tax system for everybody.
1: Israeli authorities say they've banned the Green Party leader Zach Polanski from entering Israel. It's after his party voted to define Zionism as a form of racism by 1,022 votes to 813, although Mr. Polanski didn't actually vote in the motion. Parents in England will be given extra support to toilet train their children before they start primary school. City of York Council have run a pilot on the scheme, which would be replicated by dozens more across the county. A survey of teachers suggested one in four children weren't toilet trained when they started school. And finally, Bournemouth's Alex Scott has withdrawn from the England squad. It's over a thigh problem, which could see the midfielder out for up to 2 months. That's the latest from Radio News Hub. I'm Matthew Dudley.
0: Lanarkshire weather.
4: This is your Monday daytime weather. Today will be mostly cloudy with rain moving in from the west. It will turn drier later on with some sunny spells developing. And your daytime temperature high for Lanarkshire is 16 degrees.
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7: Well, second hour, and you know what this is all about. It is, of course, Carrie's Tune to the Moon. Horoscopes are going to be kicking off straight after Deacon Blue and Late 88.

Well, if you're not used to the horoscopes on a Monday because you've not been listening to Shy Radio, where have you been? Where have you been? We do the horoscopes over this next hour. We're going to kick off with the first three horoscopes, Aries, Taurus and Gemini. Not Tories. No, that's another thing. Let's not go there. So I'm going to, let's, come on, I've polished my crystal ball. I'm ready for it. Are you ready for it out there? Let's find out what your lucky week is going to be. Aries first. Are you ready, Aries? Okay, here we go. Your life, Aries. You're ready to shake things up this week. Aries, and let's start that again. You're ready to shake things up this week, Aries. And something you've been putting off finally gets a kick up the backside. There's a real feeling of, right, enough talking about what you're doing and let's actually do it. You could find yourself making a decision that gives you a lovely sense of freedom. Just try not to rush into everything at once. No, Aries. And in love, a cheeky conversation could turn into something much more interesting. If you're attached, make time for a bit of fun together rather than talking about bills and shopping and what needs to be done around the house. Single Aries, if you're single, keep your eyes open. Someone may be paying you more attention than you realize. And work, someone notices your effort, even if they haven't said so far. Keep going and don't worry if recognition isn't immediate. Mm-mm-mm. Your lucky number, Aries, is 14 this week. Your lucky charm is a little silver coin. And you've got a quote for this week. Take it on board. You don't need permission to change your mind. Absolutely. Right, we kicked off fine. There's a lot coming out of my ball today, isn't there? Taurus. Here's your life. Slow and steady is your superpower this week, Taurus. You may have people around you rushing about like headless chickens, but don't get dragged into the chaos. Something you've been potentially working towards is beginning to fall into place. Trust yourself. You don't need to have everything sorted by Tuesday afternoon. Yes, Taurus. Calm down. In your love life, a little affection goes a long way. If you're in a relationship, make the effort to show someone you care rather than assuming they already know. Single Taurians should receive an unexpected message or invitation, so don't automatically say no before you know what it is. Absolutely, Taurus. In your work, keep your head down and let your results do the talking. Someone is beginning to recognize just how dependable you are. Your lucky number is 6. Your lucky charm is something green. And your quote is, peace is more valuable than being right. Gemini, this is your life. You're going to be busier than a one-legged man at a bum-kicking competition. Oh, crystal ball. There could be messages, invitations, phone calls, and about 12 things you want to do at once. But somewhere in all that madness is a real enjoyable opportunity. So, say yes to a bit of spontaneity. Or do it, Gemini. And your love, flirting is definitely favoured. Even if it's just with yourself in the mirror. If you're attached, bring back a little of that playful side of your relationship, Geminis. Single Geminis could have an interesting conversation with someone who wasn't even on their radar. Oh, that's interesting. Work-wise, a conversation could open a door you didn't realize was there. Speak up, your ideas deserve to be heard.
Your lucky number is 27. Your lucky charm is a key. And your lucky quote, say yes to the things that make you feel alive. Oh my goodness, there's a lot coming at me ball today. Next three after this.

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5: 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That's Heidi Talbot and Beau Hewardine on the 12th of November.
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6: Right, three more star signs coming up after Starman, David Bowie.

Right, here we go. Next three star signs, kicking off with Cancer. Are we ready? The ball is giving so much information. It must be a power week. Are we ready out there, Cancerians? Life, your life, your intuition is particularly strong this week. Cancer, okay, it is. You might get a feeling about a person or a situation before you have any actual evidence. Oh, and strangely enough, you could be right. Trust that little voice, but don't let your imagination run away with you either. Interesting, Cancer. Your love life, excuse me, little cough there. Your love life, someone close may need a little reassurance, and you're exactly the person to give it. If you're single, don't underestimate the possibility of romance through an existing friendship or social circle. Oh, look around you. Look around you, Cancer. In work, don't undersell yourself. You know more than you think you do. And someone may come to you for advice because they genuinely value your opinion. Your lucky number is 3. Your lucky charm is a seashell. And your lucky quote, Cancer, protect your peace, but don't close your heart. Interesting. Very good, Cancer. Leo, it's always a bit explosive with Leo. Let's see what's happening with you this week. Here's your life. Oh, Leo, you're coming into your own this week. You're always coming into your own, aren't you? There's a little extra sparkle around you and people are noticing. You may find yourself getting compliments, attention, or even being asked to take the lead. Never. And let's be honest, you were never exactly frightened of the spotlight. No, you weren't, Leos. Your love life, romance gets a little sparkle. Couples could enjoy a lovely night together, while single Leos could catch somebody's eye when they're simply going about their normal business. Don't be surprised if someone suddenly becomes very interested in what you're doing. Oh, very sexy. Work. Put yourself forward. This is not the week for hiding in the corner. If there's something you want, ask for it. Your lucky

Lucky number is 31. Your lucky charm is gold jewellery. And your quote, be the energy you want to attract. Absolutely, Leo. Arr. Sorry, that was my Leo impression. Virgo. Are you ready, Virgo? All your verges. Your life. Virgo, you really need to stop trying to organize absolutely everything. You're a nightmare for that. This week might remind you that some of the best moments happen when the plan goes completely out of the window. Leave a little room for the unexpected, and you could end up having far more fun than you anticipated. Mm-mm-mm. In love, someone close appreciates something you do without you even realizing how much it means to them. If you're single, stop looking for every possible flaw and give someone a chance to surprise you. Go on. Stop taking control. And in work, that famous Virgo attention to detail could save the day. Something you spot that everyone else has missed may prove surprisingly important. Your lucky number is 19, and your lucky charm is a feather. And your quote of this week is, done is better than perfect. Have a word with yourselves, you Virgos. Well, there you go. Another three explosive horoscopes. We have another three coming up. But I've got to play a little bit of Chaka, Chaka, Chaka, Chaka, Khan.

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0: Are we ready for the next three? We've got Libra, Scorpio, and Sagittarius. Are you ready out there? Oh, there's so much coming at me, crystal ball. I've been polishing it all night. Matron. Here we go, Libra. Are we ready, Libra? Here is your life. Libra, you've been doing a lot for everyone else lately. And this week, the stars are practically shouting, put yourself somewhere near the top of your own list. You don't have to feel guilty for taking a bit of time for yourself. You've got to look after yourself, Libra. In fact, you'll probably be much nicer to everyone afterwards. Absolutely. If you don't take time for yourself, you'll never ever be nice. You're in your love. A heart to heart clears the air and brings you closer to someone. If you're single, don't force anything. Let conversations develop naturally. And you might be pleasantly surprised. You never know. With your work, cooperation beats competition this week. Someone who initially seems like a rival could actually turn into an ally. Your lucky number is 8. Your lucky charm is a rose quartz. How nice. And you've got your quote is, you are allowed to choose yourself. What a quote. You are allowed to choose yourself. Scorpio, are we ready, Scorpio? Here we go. Your life, Scorpio. Something you thought had gone quiet suddenly starts moving again. It could be an old idea, an opportunity, or even a person coming back into your life. Before you jump straight in, ask yourself whether you actually still want it. Very important. Here is your love. Passion is definitely in the stars. Oh, get you. Keep the candles handy. 4 candles. Couples could rediscover a bit of chemistry, while single Scorpios may find themselves drawn towards someone who has a little mystery about them, Scorpio. In your work, trust your instincts. When dealing with someone whose story doesn't quite add up, you're usually pretty good at reading people. So don't ignore those warning bells. Your lucky number is 22. Your lucky charm is a black feather. And your quote for this week is, what's meant for you won't require you to lose yourself. Oh, what a quote. Are we ready, Sagittarius? All my saggies out there. Yes, I know who you are. Life. Here's your life, Saggies. Adventure is calling, Sagittarius. And it doesn't necessarily mean jumping on a plane. A spontaneous day out, a new restaurant, a little road trip, or finally booking something you've been talking about for months could put you with a big, massive smile on your face. So basically, you need to go out there and go get something. Come on. Spontaneity. That's what we like. Here's your love. Laughter is your love language this week. Need some more laughter. If you're cuddled up or cuddled up, even cuddled up, I like that. Do something ridiculous together. If you're single, don't take dating too seriously. Your sense of humor could be exactly what attracts somebody. In work, a fresh idea could turn into something surprisingly worthwhile. Don't dismiss it just because it sounds a little different. Come out of your area, Saggies. Come out. Your lucky number is 11 this week. Your lucky charm is a tiny compass. Goo! And your quote, life is too short for maybe one day. Absolutely. Wow, there we go. 3 more coming up after this.
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0: The last three stars after the communards, and never say goodbye. Ever.

0: That was the wonderful Communards. I never say goodbye.
1: Well, hello, Brian L here, the Swingin' 60s at 6. 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
0: Now, I've just had a beautiful text from a lovely friend of mine who works and lives abroad, but she's travelling to Centre Parks with her family and she's going to have the best time. Laura, I hope you can have a fabulous time. I'm playing Texas for you and summer sun brings you back some memories, does it not? Next few stars coming up next.

She sent me a picture. 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Hello to all. Christine, Bill, everybody that's in the car. Pups. Have the best time.

0: Right, so we've got the last three horoscopes. Oh my goodness, what's in my crystal ball for Capricorn, Aquarius and Pisces? Are we ready? You've been waiting patiently, so I shall begin. Life for a Capricorn. What's happening this week, Capricorns? You're stronger than you've been giving yourself credit for. Someone that once seemed overwhelming is beginning to look much more manageable now. You may also realize that you don't have to do everything yourself. Shock horror. Yeah, shock horror, Capricorn. In your love, let somebody else make the first move for a change. You're usually quite happy being the responsible one, but this week you're allowed to sit back and let someone spoil you a little. Yes, you are. Sit back, Capricorns. In work, recognition is coming, but you may have to accept a little praise without immediately saying, oh, it was nothing. Oh, it was, you know, they're a nightmare for that. You know, you'll kind of say, you give your compliment and you say, oh, your top's nice. And you go, oh, yeah, it's $3.99 out of Primark. You're a nightmare. Your lucky number is 25. Your lucky charm is a watch or a clock. Oh, and your quote, you don't have to prove your worth. You already have it. Absolutely. Aquarius, are we ready, Aquarius? Your life. Expect the unexpected, Aquarius. A strange little coincidence could actually lead somewhere interesting. You could bump into someone, hear something at exactly the right moment, or suddenly get an idea that changes your plans. Oh, Aquarius. It's even complicated for me to read that one. In your love, someone may surprise you with how they really feel. If you're attached, let your partner see the softer side of you. Single Aquarians, keep your mind open. Your usual not my type might just be about to change. Oh, about time. In your work, your unusual idea may just be your best idea. Don't water it down because you think other people won't understand it. Absolutely. Your lucky number is 17. Your lucky charm is a blue bead. Oh, interesting. Your quote, different isn't difficult. Sometimes it's exactly what's needed. Oh, yes, Aquarius. And we're on to Pisces. We've been waiting so long for you, but it's worth waiting for. Here's your life, Pisces, for this week. Pisces, your imagination is running wild this week. So channel it into something creative rather than overthinking everything. You could also feel a strong urge to escape the everyday routine, even if that simply means turning the music up and having a kitchen disco. Oh, yes, definitely. There is nothing better than a kitchen disco. In love, a romantic moment could arrive when you least expect it. Couples could make time for each other, while single Pisces may find that someone who makes them laugh is much more attractive than someone who simply looks good on paper. In work, Pisces, in work, don't take someone else's bad mood personally. It belongs to them, not you. Keep doing your thing and don't allow somebody else's negativity to knock you off course. Your lucky number is number 9. Your lucky charm, a little star. And your quote of the week, trust the timing, even when you can't see the whole picture. Oh, my goodness. And everybody listening to all the horoscopes today, Carrie's tuned to the moon. And your quote of the week, don't wait for the perfect moment. Take the moment and make it perfect. Oh, I wish I was listening to myself. Fantastic. There's your stars for this week on Carrie's Tune to the Moon.
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0: Oh, I'm exhausted. That was a long horoscopes. So whatever you are doing on this wonderful Monday, George Michael and Elton John are now

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1: US bombers have withdrawn from RAF Fairford after there have reportedly been new threats against the base. Frankie Hairsine has more.
2: That's right, the reasoning has not been given specifically, but it is reported there have been new threats against the base in Gloucestershire. However, one official who remains anonymous said this new information was part of the same threat warnings 3 weeks ago, with more details released in the past 24 hours. It follows an alleged terror plot in which six people have been arrested over and since bailed.
1: Andrew Mountbatten Windsor's taking Thames Valley Police to court over the search warrants that led to his arrest. The former Duke was arrested earlier this year on suspicion of misconduct in public office over allegations he had shared sensitive information. He's now been granted permission to challenge whether police acted lawfully over the searches, but he has always denied any wrongdoing. Two men have died and two women are injured after attempting to cross the English Channel in a small boat. French authorities say they got into trouble after leaving the coast last night. The two women were taken to hospital with significant burns. Last night, a number of protests took place over migrant crossings. That's after around 150 people arrived in Hampshire. Conservative leader Kemi Badenoch says radical measures could be necessary at the next election. She's released an almost 100-page document at her party's conference, warning living standards have stalled and there's too much regulation. Shadow Chancellor Andrew Griffiths will unveil their economic policies later today, one of them being to make the tax system more simple.
3: So there's too many disincentives, cliff edges in our overly complicated tax system. The situation where a couple would face losing potentially all of their childcare support as one or other of them earned more than a particular level is just one of a number of imperfections in the tax systems.
1: And Rowan Atkinson is coming to the West End for the first time in 40 years. The award-winning actor comes to theatres with his show Rowan Live, combining his most famous characters alongside new material. He is famed for his performances in Blackadder and Mr. Bean. That's the latest from Radio News Hub. I'm Matthew Dudley.
0: Lanarkshire weather.
4: This is your Monday daytime weather. Today will be mostly cloudy with rain moving in from the west. It will turn drier later on with some sunny spells developing. And your daytime temperature high for Lanarkshire is 16 degrees.
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Radio. So don't go anywhere, everybody. It's romance and love, and it gives you that little

0: Applin, Side by Side. It's a nice tune, isn't it? So I just want to say hello to Michelle Benson, who's listening. She said, can I have a wee shout? Yes, you can, Michelle. Thank you for listening to Shire Radio, the sound of Lanarkshire. And for anyone that's interested, which I'm sure is every single one of you, the wonderful JT is doing the 90s show for today. That's coming on after me at 2 o'clock. Fantastic. Definitely tuning in for that.
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0: Now, after this song, which is Culture Club, of course, and Come a Chameleon, we have got a beautiful love story. So tune in, get your cup of tea, sit back in your chairs after this.

So are you ready for a lovely afternoon love story? You say yes, I just so happen to have one. Are you ready? Get the tissue ready. So today's story is called The Last Dance. There are some love stories that begin with fireworks, and then there are ones that begin quietly, almost without either person realizing that something very special is happening. This is one of those stories. They had been together for nearly 40 years. 40 years of birthdays, Christmases, holidays, arguments over absolutely ridiculous things. Making up, children growing up, bills being paid, houses being decorated and redecorated. And all those ordinary little days that when you add them all up together, they become a lifetime. They weren't the sort of

me. They'd grown old together without realizing or noticing it. And then one evening, something very simple happened. They were at home, no fancy restaurant, no holiday, no special occasion, just the two of them tidying up after dinner. Their favourite song came on the radio. He looked at her and said, "Come on then." She laughed. "Come on where?" He held his hand out to dance. She told him, "Don't be daft." He told her she always said that. And there, in the kitchen, surrounded by dishes that still needed washing, they danced. Slowly, badly, barefoot, and laughing. Halfway through the song, she rested her head against his shoulder. And for a moment, neither of them said anything. Because sometimes you don't need words. He held her a little tighter, and she whispered, "Do you remember when we used to dance like this when we were young?" He smiled. "I'm still young." She laughed and said, "You're absolutely not." And they carried on dancing. Neither of them knew that this would become one of their memories she would treasure most. Because love isn't always the big moments. Sometimes it's the cup of tea, the ridiculous joke, the hand reaching across the bed in the middle of the night, the person who knows exactly how you take your coffee, the familiar voice saying, "Come on then," and the ordinary Tuesday night that suddenly becomes one of the most beautiful moments of your life. And perhaps that's the secret of a long love story. It's not about having a perfect life. It's about finding someone you'd happily dance with, even when there's washing up waiting. So this one is for the couples who have grown old together, for the ones who still hold hands, for the ones who still make each other laugh, and especially for anyone who would give absolutely anything to have had that one more dance. And this is our tune.

0: Well, I must say, it's getting fresher out there. I can feel it in the office here. Always a bit of a nip in here, isn't there? A bit of a nip.
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0: Now, I know if you're feeling a bit of a nip in the air, this song gets you a bit kind of like warmed up. If you shake your maracas, because I know you'll have some by the side of you. Well, you haven't. Oh, you must be a bit weird. I've always carried my maracas with me.

0: Were You Shaking Your Bits? That's a great song, though, isn't it? Some of these old songs, these are classics. They're fabulous. Gibson Brothers, if you weren't sure.
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0: Bonfire Song, Shires. How you getting on today? It's nearly the middle. It's past the middle of the
1: Alexa,
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0: What I was trying to say there was that it's past, like, we're heading towards 2 o'clock. So Monday's nearly over. So if it's Monday, then it's nearly over.
2: Walks into the room. Feels like a big balloon.
0: Do you know what I was talking about then?
2: Girl, you are beautiful.
0: Nor do I.

0: I love that song, not only me, but JT, who's coming up at 2 o'clock to do the 90s show. She just texted and said she loves that song. I've always loved it. I'm a big girl, I know, you can't tell on radio, can you? I could be any size I like. Unfortunately, we've got Twitch, that's the only sad thing, because everyone can see me. You! But the wonderful JT, she is coming up with the 90s at 2 p.m. Do not go anywhere.
1: Big girl, you are beautiful. Big girl, you are beautiful.
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7: 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When a ruthless king declares war on witches, fear spreads and three women are accused, hunted and forced to run for their lives. 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Coming to Airdrie Town Hall on Friday the 16th of October. 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That is Witch Hunt, coming to Airdrie Town Hall on Friday the 16th of October.
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0: So as I said, at 2 p.m, JT's coming up with the 90s show, which is exciting. And then after her, we've got Dave Mack, and then we've got Brian L with the 60s and 70s. And then we've got a rock show as well, so there's so much coming up. In the meantime, here's Sia.

0: Oh, you gotta love a bit of Elvis Presley on a Monday afternoon. Uh-huh.
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0: 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That was me, by the way.
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2: Now, I have come to the end of my lovely show. I hope you've had a good day today. I hope you've enjoyed my show today. I hope I brought a little bit of joy and love to your show. Thank you very much for listening to Shire Radio, the Sound of Lanarkshire, but even more importantly, listening to me. I do appreciate every single one of you. I'm giving you a virtual hug. And I'll be back on Friday. I'm passing you over to the wonderful JT, who's going to put an amazing 90s show on. And I'll see you Friday. Have a brilliant week, everybody. Stay kind, stay healthy, and I'll see you on Friday for Fun Day Friday. Yay!

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1: The US Air Force have withdrawn all bombers from RAF Fairford with reports of new threats against the base. Frankie Hassine has the latest.
2: The planes have been sent back to their home base in the US, with one official who remains anonymous reporting the new information is in relation to a suspected terror plot a few weeks ago, with more details recently announced. Six men have been arrested and bailed over the incident in Gloucestershire, with the Prime Minister Andy Burnham saying there were strong indications Iran played a part.
1: Meanwhile, Downing Street has said that the RAF base is safe. Andrew Mountbatten-Windsor is taking legal action against Thames Valley Police for the search warrants that led to his arrest. Earlier this year, he was arrested on suspicion of misconduct in the public office. That was over allegations he shared sensitive information with Jeffrey Epstein. A private High Court hearing will take place on Thursday, with the spokesperson saying it'll aim to quash the warrants. Andrew has consistently denied any wrongdoing. The Conservatives will unveil their economic policies today, with Kemi Badenoch warning that radical measures could be necessary. Plans to make homes more energy efficient, scrap the Environment Agency and make paying tax simpler will be floated by the Shadow Chancellor Andrew Griffith. He's hit out at Labour's policies, likening them to Liz Truss's mini-budget.
3: Borrowing rates are higher than they've been for 28 years. People's mortgage rates are rising. There's a cost of living crisis. And what we need is that same approach from the government that I'm outlying as Shadow Chancellor, always showing where the money is coming from.
1: Parents in England will be given extra support to toilet train their children before they start primary school. City of York Council has run a pilot on the scheme, which could be replicated by dozens more across the country. A survey of teachers suggested one in four children weren't toilet trained when they started school. Engineers in Scotland are teaming up with some in Japan to put whiskey into space. They're planning on putting it on a rocket in 2028, and an animal welfare charity from Scotland is calling for tighter restrictions when it comes to fireworks. That's the latest from Radio News Hub. I'm Matthew Dudley.
0: Lanarkshire weather.
4: This is your Monday daytime weather. Today will be mostly cloudy with rain moving in from the west. It will turn drier later on, with some sunny spells developing. And your daytime temperature high for Lanarkshire is 16 degrees.
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0: Afternoon, everybody. You are locked in and listening to Shoyo Radio's 90s Hour this afternoon, playing on your DAB digital radio, on your Alexa smart speaker, on our website shoyoradio.co.uk, and also on our app, which is available to download free of charge right now in your app store. Yes, it is. Hello, good afternoon, everyone. Yes, what's happening here? JT's on just after 2 o'clock on a Monday. That's unheard of. It really is. Big thank you to Ms. Carrie for the last 3 hours with her marvellous Monday. Honestly, it's catching. She's given me the bug. You've given me the bug, hon, honestly. So, for the next hour, you've got me with lots of 90s tunes. And when I was asked to do the 90s show, I was very excited because I've never done a 90s show before. And the 90s is definitely the decade when I discovered music for the first time, around 1992, I believe. 9 years old. Ooh. Anyway, I have selected one song from each year of the decade, and we are going to play them out loud and proud across Lanarkshire and beyond right here on Shire Radio, the sound of Lanarkshire. We kicked it off in 1990 today with Wilson Phillips and Hold On. Now, though, we're jumping into 1991 with Colour Me Bad.
1: 1991.
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1: Rock and roll fans, clear your diaries. We Three Kings is coming to Rutherglen Town Hall on Thursday the 8th of October for a massive night celebrating three absolute legends. Here is what is in store. Roy Orbison, performed by Steve Place, brings you classics from Dreams to I Drove All Night. Buddy Holly, performed by Mark Robinson, stars in Your Eyes and Buddy the Musical, and his sharp four-piece band, The Counterfeit Crickets. Elvis Presley, performed by Steve Halliday, BBC's Elvis Show, featuring authentic custom changes that bring the king to life. 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

0: Amazing. In Vogue there with My Loving from 1992. Oh, I've got to say, it does make me feel really, really old. But these tunes are so epic, and hopefully you guys are all going to enjoy them as well. So, I'm here today because our lovely Michelle has decided to go and have a very well-earned little break away for a few days, recharge the batteries, and then she'll be back on Friday full of beans, let's hope, and ready to bring you guys lots of awesome tunes. So we are gonna head next into 1993, and we're gonna play you a song by a lady who is from probably one of the most famous musical families out there. These guys literally, like, so well known, and her brother was actually known as the King of Pop, so, you know, that says it all. A massive, massive musical family. Anyway, shall I play you the tune? It is Janet Jackson with That's the Way Love Goes.
1: 1993.

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1: That's the way love goes.
0: That's the way.
1: That's the way.

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Lisa Loeb and Nine Stories there with Stay, I Missed You. That is such a good tune. Oh my goodness. Honestly, I haven't heard that one for such a long time. Maybe like a forgotten hit? Definitely, I would say anyway. So, as you all know, Michelle would usually be sitting in the hot seat now, but she sort of asked me to step in for her today, and as I said, I was very excited because I've never done a 90s show before, and 90s is definitely the decade for me, 100%. So I have decided that our next tune that we are going to play for you all this afternoon is from a lady that is very well known, that our Michelle loves. I'm pretty certain that she played her on her Sunday show, and she made reference to her defrosting. Yes, because, you know, that dreaded time of year is coming. I don't want to say it. I really don't. But we've just had an advert for it as well. It's like, I don't want it. I've cancelled it already. There we go. I've cancelled it at the start of October. Anyway, we're going to play you this tune. It is Mariah Carey with Fantasy. 1995.

0: I love that at the end of that song, honestly. Can you believe that's 30 years old? 30. 3-0. That's crazy. Anyway, Tony Braxton and Unbreak My Heart playing loud and proud across Lanarkshire and beyond right here today on the 90s Hour with me, JT, on your DAB digital radio. 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Right. Let's play you something that is incredibly cheesy. It really is. But everybody loves a little bit of this. Never would have admitted it back in the day in 97 when it was released. I was like 14 years old. There was like definitely no chance on this earth that I would have admitted that I like this song. But now I'm like, yes, we love a little bit of that. And my friend and I were just chatting about the 90s show the other day. She gave me a couple of suggestions. And then I mentioned this one and she was like, yes, everybody loves a little bit of bop, don't they? And I was like, yeah, but we wouldn't have admitted to it back in the day. Anyway, I'm going to play you it now. Here it is, Hanson with bop.
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1: Yeah, you do too. 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
5: 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Okay, guys, we have reached the end of the show for today. Thank you all for spending the last hour with me. It's been absolute fun, honestly. I've truly enjoyed it. It's been great. And coming up next, we have got the lovely Dave Mack getting you all home from work and school safely. I'm going to leave you today with a song that two of my friends both selected when I told them I was doing a 90s show. It is Corner Shop with a Brim Full of Asher. I'll be back on Thursday night with a brand new Queer Jammers from 10 p.m. So until then, have a great week.

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1: A failed asylum seeker has been jailed for life after trying to break into London's Israeli assembly to launch a knife attack. 34-year-old Abdullah Al-Badri was tackled by armed police after he jumped onto a fence at the embassy last year. The court heard he wanted to do exact revenge for the killing of children in Gaza. US bombers have withdrawn from RAF Fairford after there have reportedly been new threats against the base. Frankie Hairsine has more.
2: That's right, the reasoning's not been given specifically, but it is reported there have been new threats against the base in Gloucestershire. However, one official who remains anonymous said this new information was part of the same threat warnings 3 weeks ago, with more details released in the past 24 hours. It follows an alleged terror plot in which 6 people have been arrested over and since bailed.
1: Downing Street has said, though, that the base is safe and secure. Hampshire police have this afternoon confirmed 12 people were arrested following a protest last night. It happened in Gosport over people brought ashore by the Coast Guard. Offences included the assault of a police officer. Andrew Mountbatten-Windsor is taking Thames Valley Police to court over the search warrants that led to his arrest. The former Duke was arrested earlier this year on suspicion of misconduct in public office. It's over allegations he shared sensitive information with Jeffrey Epstein. He's now been granted permission to challenge whether police acted lawfully on the searches. Andrew has always denied any wrongdoing. The Conservatives will unveil their economic policies today, with Kemi Badenoch warning that radical measures could be necessary. Plans to make homes more energy efficient, to scrap the Environment Agency and to make paying tax simpler will be floated by the Shadow Chancellor, Andrew Griffith.
3: Conservatives are going to make the tough choices, always lay out our workings to show how those can be paid for, but get to a position where we've got a simpler tax system for everybody.
1: And Bournemouth's Alex Scott has withdrawn from the England squad. It's over a thigh problem which could see the midfielder out for up to 2 months. He made his full debut over the weekend in the historic 7-0 win over Croatia. That's the latest. From Radio News Hub, I'm Matthew Dudley.
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4: This is your Monday daytime weather. Today will be mostly cloudy with rain moving in from the west. It will turn drier later on with some sunny spells developing. And your daytime temperature high for Lanarkshire is 16 degrees.
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And just like that, we're back to Monday once again, 5th of October. We're underway today with Go West and Call Me. So how was your weekend? Good, I hope. And were you up to anything exciting? Were you doing some Christmas shopping? Well, if not Christmas shopping, you could be buying some Christmas food. Yeah, I'll tell you more about that in a few minutes' time. It gets earlier every year, seriously. Coming up soon as well on the programme, we'll have today's birthday file, triple teaser, showbiz birthdays, plenty of great songs coming up for you as well. Dan and Shay's new single, Marry You Again. I'll play that for you after Mike and the Mechanics.

0: again.
1: It's Dan and Shay playing for you there, and Marry You Again. Before that, Mike and the Mechanics, A Beggar on a Beach of Gold. That sounds nice, doesn't it? Beggar or no beggar, Beach of Gold, I'm there. Coming up soon, and Bryce plays for you after Queen.

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brace and come back to What You Know. Well, it's October now, and that means it's Christmas. It must do, because on Friday afternoon after the programme, I went out to get some food from a very famous baker's shop that starts with a G and ends with a Regs. You know that one. Walked in the shop, and what's on the display stall right in front of me? Christmas mince pies. Christmas mince pies. And it wasn't even October then. It was the last day of September, I think it was. Crazy. Honestly, crazy. And then I walks forward from that part of the shop to where the hot bit is, you know, in the middle of the shop. And they're selling pigs in blankets with that snowmen and sort of Christmas trees on the side of the packaging. Seriously, come on. I've not even had Halloween yet. Give us a break. It's crazy, isn't it? Oh, dear. Yeah, Christmas is here, but not in this programme. No Christmas songs till December, trust me. Got Pink coming up in a few minutes' time. And back to the 80s. Here's Duran Duran.

It's Pink, and that's Runaway. We mentioned that we've got Christmas stuff in the shops already. Well, in particular in the baker's shop with the mince pies and the pigs in blankets you can buy. But how long will it be till the first Christmas tree goes up, do you think? You know what I think's happening? I think because the world is so bad at the moment and people are just so fed up with the way things are going, they're doing anything at all that makes them feel a bit happier, like put out the Christmas tree early or eat mince pies in September and stuff like that. I think that's what it is, seriously. But if you spot a Christmas tree, be sure to let me know if you are the first to see one. It won't be long, I'm telling you. Kirsty MacColl coming up after Jimmy Nail.

Kirsty McCall there, looking for a New England. I don't think she's alone somehow. Well, today's showbiz birthdays, there is a plethora, that's a good word by the way for a Monday, a plethora of musical birthdays today, so I've had to choose one from the list. So let's see who I've gone with today. It is the 5th of October, and today we have the birthday of Steve Miller of the Steve Miller Band that gave us the Joker way back in the day. 83 today. Brian Johnson, singer and lead singer with AC/DC, is 79. Russell Mayle of Sparks, one of my favourite bands, even though they're a bit left field to say the least. Russell Mayle is 78. Bob Geldof, the Boomtown Rat himself, who gave us Band Aid and Live Aid. Bob Geldof is 75 today. Guy Pearce, the Australian actor, famous for LA Confidential and also for playing Mike Young in Neighbours back in the day. Guy Pearce is 59. Kate Winslet, star of Titanic, is 51. And Nicola Roberts, singer with Girls Aloud, and also of the beauty range Dainty Doll. Nicola is 41 today. Today's featured showbiz birthday, a German musician, composer and record producer, best known for his work with TV shows and with movies, in particular the Top Gun anthem, and this one right here from Beverly Hills Cop, Axel F. It's Harold Faltermeyer, but how old is Harold today?

It's that famous theme from Beverly Hills Cop, and it's Harold Faltermeyer, the producer of the track. And today's featured birthday boy, Harold, is 74 today.

0: Remember the days of Beatlemania, flower power, mini skirts, and mods and rockers? 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

embrace, and come back to What You Know. Well, it's October now, and that means it's Christmas. It must do, because it was Friday afternoon after the programme, I went out to get some food from a very famous baker's shop that starts with a G and ends with a Regs, you know that one. Walked in the shop, and what's on the display stall right in front of me? Christmas mince pies. And it wasn't even October then, it was the last day of September, I think it was. Crazy, honestly, crazy. And then I walks forward from that part of the shop to where the hot bit is, you know, in the middle of the shop, and they're selling pigs in blankets with that snowmen and sort of Christmas trees on the side of the packaging. Seriously, come on. I've not even had Halloween yet. Give us a break. It's crazy, isn't it? Oh, dear. Yeah, Christmas is here, but not in this programme. No Christmas songs till December, trust me. Got Pink coming up in a few minutes' time, and back to the 80s. Here's Duran Duran.

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1: The US insists the RAF Fairford bomber withdrawal is not linked to a security alert. Six men have been arrested over the past week in connection with a suspected plot targeting the airbase, which had been hosting US bombers involved in strikes against Iran. The Pentagon confirmed that the aircraft that were stationed at the base had been redeployed to their home stations. Downing Street have declined to comment on the withdrawal, but say the RAF Fairford is safe. Conservative leader Kemi Badenoch says radical measures could be necessary at the next election. She's released an almost 100-page document at her party's conference, warning living standards have stalled and there's too much regulation. Shadow Chancellor Andrew Griffiths will unveil their economic policies.
2: So there's too many disincentives, cliff edges in our overly complicated tax system. The situation where a couple would face losing potentially all of their childcare support as one or other of them earned more than a particular level is just one of a number of imperfections in the tax system.
1: 12 people have been arrested after an anti-migrant protest in Gosport last night. Hampshire police say around 350 people were involved after a group of migrants were brought ashore. The force say the suspects include 11 men and one woman. Next, Scottish First Minister John Swinney has defended himself against allegations he misled Holyrood. It follows claims he made about the recently announced plans to reform the triple lock on pensions in the UK. It was a Scottish Tory leader, Russell Finlay, who made the accusation, but Swinney believes he has nothing to explain.
3: Scottish pensioners were led to believe there was a triple lock going to be in place, and that gave them legitimate expectations about the level of their pension. They're going to lose out on that.
1: And a new James Bond novel is in the works. Historian Dan Jones has been commissioned to write it, celebrating the National Year of Reading. That's the latest from Radio News Hub. I'm Lucy Gorman-Lane.
0: Lanarkshire weather.
4: This is your Monday daytime weather. Today will be mostly cloudy with rain moving in from the west. It will turn drier later on with some sunny spells developing. And your daytime temperature high for Lanarkshire is 16 degrees.
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Playing that song especially for anyone who's trying to eke out the last moments of the weekend by their fingertips on a Monday. KC and the Sunshine Band. That's the way I like it. Great songs coming your way in this hour of the programme, including your Time Tunnel. Three big songs from a featured year in history. Two well-known songs. One not quite so well-known, but still great nonetheless. Looking forward to those. Taylor Swift, Patient Zero. That's her brand new single. That's coming up for you as well. Right after Gloria Estefan and the Miami Sound Machine, Turning the Beat Around.

She was Patient Zero. That's a brand new single from Taylor Swift. Today is the 5th of October, and it was this day back in 1880, the earliest ballpoint pen with its own ink supply and retractable tip was patented by Alonzo T. Cross. This day back in 1880. And I bet that wee thing on the end they meant to put in your lapel still falls off after about 2 minutes. Every time, by the way. Every single time. Leona Lewis coming up, and first of all, Robert Parr.

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1: Witch Hunt is a thrilling new musical inspired by the Scottish witch trials. When a ruthless king declares war on witches, fear spreads and three women are accused, hunted and forced to run for their lives. Driven by a high-energy electronic dance music score, Witch Hunt is a gripping story of persecution, rebellion, and unity, packed with soaring vocals, explosive choreography, and defiant female power. Coming to Airdrie Town Hall on Friday, the 16th of October. Doors open at 7:30 p.m. and tickets are £20 per adult, with concessions being £18. You can get your tickets at the northlanculture.co.uk website. That is Witch Hunt, coming to Airdrie Town Hall on Friday, the 16th of October.
0: Got a What's On in the area soon? 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

0: Leona Lewis and the song she brought out just after her winner's song of the X Factor. Still a massive hit, and that's Bleeding Love.
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0: Today we go back to a very hot summer. I've given it away straight away, haven't I? I've given it away straight away. Why did I say that? Also in this year, the Hillman Imp car came to an end after 13 years of production. And for the first time, we could get all healthy by going into the body shop on the high street and getting some herbal remedies. It opened for the first time in this year. But what year are we talking about? Clue song number one today from Candy Staten.

James Callaghan became Prime Minister of the UK, and Apple Computer Company was formed and founded by Steve Jobs and Steve Wozniak in California. But what year are we going back to? Clue song number two, one of those sort of forgotten tracks, you could say, from this year, but a great song nonetheless, the Electric Light Orchestra and Strange Magic.

Did ELO ever do a bad song? I don't think they ever did. I love that band. That's Strange Magic. Clue song 2 of 3 today on the Time Tunnel. This was the year the Ford Fiesta was launched into the world. Jacques Chirac resigned as Prime Minister of France. Raymond Barre took his place. And as I mentioned, it was a hot summer, a very hot summer, in fact, with the heatwave peaking at 96.6 Fahrenheit in Cheltenham in Gloucestershire. And everyone always said the same thing. The tarmac was melting on the pavements. And whilst that was going on, this was number one. It was the big number one single right through the hot summer from Elton John and Kiki Day.

The soundtrack of the hot summer months in this year, Elton John and Kiki D, Don't Go Breaking My Heart, Electric Light Orchestra, Strange Magic, and kicking off the Time Tunnel today with Candy Staten, Young Hearts Run Free. You got it right, didn't you? I gave it away right at the start. Smack on wrist, Dave. Don't ever do that again. Make it harder tomorrow. It was, of course, 1976, so well done if you did get that one right.

David, you were there. If I was, still to come, we'll have you a triple teaser in the next hour of the programme. First one of the week to get the brain going, and that's coming up in just over half an hour's time. This is Dasha, brand new single, 82 Chevy.

Bananarama and Venus. Now, I've never been a gamer in my entire life. I've never picked up a joystick or a console and sat there for hours playing some sort of game. I've never ever done that. But I've been hearing loads and loads of people talk about Grand Theft Auto 6, which has been a long time in the making and not too long now, apparently. Yeah, 10 years it's taken to get this one out. 45 days to go. It's popped up on my timeline thing here. So if you're a massive fan and you can't wait, 45 days to go. So before Christmas, so it could be one of those ones you put on your list to Santa this year and see if you can get it on Christmas Day. Or, of course, you can just be like that kid that can't wait till Christmas and just buy it early. And I bet it costs a fortune as well. Those things are never cheap, are they? They're never cheap. Here's Amy McDonald, and can you hear me? I hope so.

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4: 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So that's Sleeping Beauty at the East Kilbride Village Theatre from the 20th to the 24th of October. For more information, go to What's On Lanarkshire.
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It's The Simple Things, or as Joe sings it, The Simple Things. I can't do that. I'm not doing that again. Coming up in the next third of the programme, we'll have today's triple teaser, the questions on the way in about half an hour's time.

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1: The US insists the RAF Fairford bomber withdrawal is not linked to a security alert. Matthew Dudley has more.
2: Six men had been arrested over the past week in connection with a suspected plot targeting the airbase. It had been hosting US bombers involved in strikes against Iran. The Pentagon has confirmed that the aircraft that were stationed there had been redeployed to their home stations. Downing Street have declined to comment on the withdrawal, but say that RAF Fairford is safe.
1: A failed asylum seeker has been jailed for life after trying to break into London's Israeli embassy to launch a knife attack. 34-year-old Abdullah Al-Badri was tackled by armed police after he jumped onto a fence at the embassy last year. The court heard he wanted to exact revenge for the killing of children in Gaza. 12 people have been arrested in Gosport after protesters gathered following reports of a small boat crossing. Hampshire police say around 350 people were involved last night after a group of migrants were brought ashore. Next, Jeremy Clarkson's appeared on stage at the Conservative Party conference, saying farmers are being attacked from every angle by rising costs.
3: Well, it's terrible, is the only way of describing it. We worked really hard all year. It was an absolute disaster on the farming side, but I mean, lucky we've got other projects going on now, but the farming is very, very difficult.
1: The presenter says it's been a terrible year for farming due to the hot weather, but says he's optimistic about the future. Elsewhere at the conference, Tory leader Kemi Badenoch warned that radical measures may be necessary in the party's new economic plans. And Taskmaster will have its first ever live show next year. Show host Greg Davis and his assistant Alex Horn will perform on stage at Manchester's AO Arena with surprise guests and the chance for members of the public to join in too. That's the latest from Radio News Hub. I'm Lucy Gorman-Lee.
0: Lanarkshire weather.
4: This is your Monday daytime weather. Today will be mostly cloudy with rain moving in from the west. It will turn drier later on with some sunny spells developing. And your daytime temperature high for Lanarkshire is 16 degrees.
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1: Critically acclaimed singer-songwriter Nerina Palo has announced a new run of intimate dates across the UK and Ireland this autumn, including an evening at Airdrie Town Hall on the 26th of November. 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That is

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1: Monkland's Light Opera presents The Witches of Eastwick. Alex, Suki and Jane, three women living in a small town dominated by local Felicia Gabrielle, all share a desire for some excitement to spice up their mundane lives. The three women begin to explore their powers in this comedic musical, coming to the Airdrie Town Hall between Thursday the 8th of October and Saturday the 10th of October. This event is for people 14 and above. Tickets cost £18 and concessions are £15. That is The Witches of Eastwick, coming to Airdrie Town Hall between the 8th and 10th of October. You can get more information and your tickets on the northlandculture.co.uk website.
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1: Andrew Mountbatten-Windsor has reportedly been warned not to use the King's private money to fund his legal action against Thames Valley Police. The former Duke of York is launching a bid to quash search warrants leading to his arrest earlier this year. A private High Court hearing is set to take place on Thursday. Andrew has always denied any wrongdoing. Number 10 insists that RAF Fairford is safe after US bombers were withdrawn from the site. Matthew Dudley has more.
2: US Secretary of State Marco Rubio says he wouldn't link the departure of aircraft from the airbase to a recent suspected terror plot. Six men have been arrested over the past week in connection with the suspected plot targeting RAF Fairford. It had been hosting US bombers involved in strikes against Iran. The Pentagon have confirmed that the aircraft they were stationed at the base had been redeployed to their home stations, but stressed the US Air Force retained the ability to strike anywhere, anytime.
1: A man's been jailed for life after trying to break into London's Israeli embassy to launch a knife attack. Failed asylum seeker Abdullah Al-Badri was tackled by armed police after he jumped onto a fence at the embassy in Kensington last year. The court heard he wanted to exact revenge for the killing of children in Gaza. 12 people have been arrested after an anti-migrant protest in Gosport last night. Hampshire police say around 350 people were involved after a group of migrants were brought ashore. The force say the suspects include 11 men and one woman. Next, Jeremy Clarkson has appeared on stage at the Conservative Party conference, saying it's been a terrible year for farming.
3: If you're an ordinary farmer, it's not just the weather, remember, it's the, as Charlie was saying, the attacks come from everywhere, whether it's Iran or Ukraine or taxes or energy costs, whatever it might be.
1: But the presenter says he's optimistic about the future. And a new James Bond novel is in the works. From Radio News Hub, I'm Lucy Gorman-Lane.
0: Lanarkshire weather.
4: This is your Monday evening weather. This evening and early tonight will turn mainly dry with a few clear breaks. Cloud will then build back up from the south, bringing some spells of light rain. And your overnight temperature low for Lanarkshire is 9 degrees.
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6: Well, hello. It's 6 o'clock, so it's time for the Swinging 60s at 6 on Shire with me, Brian L. How are you? Are you ready to remember?
7: Come on!

Oh, I'm fair wha about you after all that jigging about. Right, as I say, good evening, welcome. Another's worth of fantastic 60s music coming your way. We'll start off tonight with our triple tops. Three records that made number one, Jackie Wilson, Joe South and Junior Walker. Then we'll go into our ABC feature tonight. It's JK and L, their quiz, all the wee quiz. You like that, I know that. Cat Stevens, he's our featured artist for the mail tonight, two from him. And the Chiffons, two from these ladies. Our featured year tonight is 1964. We'll run through all the number ones and we'll play you four of them. Ish, but depends how I feel. And then we'll see what we've got time for after that. So come on, let's enjoy. You want some more jigging? Here we go.

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2: Okay, and moving on, it's time for our ABC feature, which is J, K and L. It will be Janie C. Riley with her Harper Valley PTA, the Kinks, oh, they're singing about the days, and Leapy Lee, he's firing those little arrows. Oh, I love that song. Right, here we go. Janie C. Riley.

you go. That's your quiz. How did you do? 3 out of 3? Of course you did. Whose career nearly ended when it became known that he married his 14-year-old cousin, and that was Jerry Lee Lewis. Ah, question 2. What was Buddy Holly's only solo UK number one single? Well, I guess it doesn't matter anymore. And for number 3, what was the name of Marty Wills' batting group? Now, this did cause a little problem. It was actually the Wildcats. Well done if you got 3. Right, on to our first doubler tonight. It's Cat Stevens, and he's a British singer, songwriter and musician. He, believe it or not, he has sold more than 100 million records and has more than 2 billion streams. His musical style consists of folk, rock, pop, and later in his career, Islamic music. Now here's one of my favourites. In fact, here's 2 of my favourites.

0: Ah, but remember the days of the old school yard, don't we? Ah, great times, great times. Also, great times with the chiffons. Do you know what? There's two from them coming up. One fine day. And what people say about me all the time. Sweet talking guy. No, actually. Let's listen to the chiffons.
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0: fabulous. And now, on to 1964. All those number ones, of which there were many. So let's go. The Dave Clark Five, They Were Glad All Over for 2 weeks. For three, For the Searchers and Needles and Pins. And the Bachelors, They Were Singing About Diane. Now, Scylla, Anyone Who Had a Heart, coming up 3 weeks at number one. And Billy J. Kramer, He Was Talking About the Little Children. The Beatles, They Said You Can't Buy Me Love. Oh, how true. 3 weeks at number one. And it was two for Peter and Gordon with a Beatles song, A World Without Love. Now, the Searchers, They Were Saying, Don't Throw Your Love Away for two, and the Four Pennies, singing about Juliet. Now, Scylla's back again. You're My World. Of course, you're 4 weeks at number one. And Roy Orbison, he was claiming it was over before the Animals came in and told us about the house of the rising sun. Finally, for the moment, up to July, and it's the Rolling Stones. It's all over now. Oh well, let's go back. Hello, Scylla.
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Well, it's not over yet, because we've got the second half of 1964's chart to go, the number ones. Right, we're up to the 23rd of July, and the Beatles, 3 weeks at number one with A Hard Day's Night, and that's coming up next. Doo Wah Diddy, Manfred Mann. I don't know what was wrong with him. Doo Wah Diddy, diddy dum, diddy bun, diddy do. 2 weeks at number one, though. The Honeycombs, they asked, have I the right? Yeah, of course you have. Go on, carry on, no problem. And the Kinks, they said, you've really got me. Well, Herman's Hermits, they thought they were into something good for 2 weeks. Roy Orbison, oh, Prairie Woman, 2 weeks number one. And Sandy Shaw jumps in and says, there's always something there to remind me, for three. Now, Roy Orbison, he came back again for another week with his Pretty Woman. And the Supremes, ah, they were talking about their baby love for two. The Rolling Stones, Little Red Rooster, only one. But the Beatles ended the year with I Feel Fine, 5 weeks at number one. But let's go back to that earlier number one.

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1: 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Swinging 60s at 6 on Shire. Right, okay, what happened in 1964? Oh, well, the 1st of January, that was the first episode of the long-running weekly pop music show, Top of the Pops. Can you mind that? Of course you can. The first programme is produced at the BBC's Dickinson Road Studios in Rusholme. Now, the first two acts featured were Dusty Springfield with I Only Wanna Be With You and the Rolling Stones, I Wanna Be Your Man. Oh, here comes the night.

Ah, then, and here comes the night, as featured on that great film, The Boat That Rocked, all about pirate radio. I love that. What I don't love is that's the time again. The hour's gone. Oh, no, it goes so quickly. Never mind, don't go anywhere, because I'm just away for a wee cup of tea, and I'll be back for the sensational 70s at 7 on Shire, and we'll have an hour's worth of great, great 70s music. But thanks very much indeed for your company for this hour. And just in case you can't stay with me, remember what I always say, be good, be kind, be careful, and above all, for this section, keep it 60s and stay happy. Ta-ta!

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1: The former Duke of York has reportedly been instructed not to use the King's private money to fund his legal action against Thames Valley Police. Andrew Mountbatten Windsor's launching a bid to quash search warrants which led to his arrest, with a private High Court hearing due to take place on Thursday. He receives an annual stipend, the amount of which has not been disclosed. Andrew has always denied any wrongdoing. The US insists the RAF Fairford bomber withdrawal is not linked to a security alert. Matthew Dudley has more.
2: Six men had been arrested over the past week in connection with a suspected plot targeting the airbase. It had been hosting US bombers involved in strikes against Iran. The Pentagon has confirmed that the aircraft that were stationed there had been redeployed to their home stations. Downing Street have declined to comment on the withdrawal, but say that RAF Fairford is safe.
1: 12 people have been arrested in Gosport after protesters gathered following reports of a small boat crossing. Hampshire police say around 350 people were involved after a group of migrants were brought ashore. Next, Jordan Pickford nearly caused a crash with careless driving in his Lamborghini supercar. That's what a court has heard after the England goalkeeper was pulled over by police after ignoring a give-way sign in April. Jordan has pleaded guilty and will appear at Chester Magistrates Court in December. Jeremy Clarkson's appeared on stage at the Conservative Party conference, saying it's been a terrible year for farming.
3: If you're an ordinary farmer, it's not just the weather, remember. It's the, as Charlie was saying, the attacks come from everywhere, whether it's Iran or Ukraine or taxes or energy costs, whatever it might be.
1: But the presenter says he's optimistic about the future. And Taskmaster will have its first ever live show next year. Greg Davis and his assistant Alex Horn will perform on stage at Manchester's AO Arena. From Radio News Hub, I'm Lucy Gorman-Lee.
0: Before you start, Lanarkshire weather.
4: This is your Monday evening weather. This evening and early tonight will turn mainly dry with a few clear breaks. Cloud will then build back up from the south, bringing some spells of light rain. And your overnight temperature low for Lanarkshire is 9 degrees.
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6: Well, hello. It's 7 o'clock, so it's time for the sensational 70s at 7 on Shire with me, Brian L. How are you?

Yes, good evening and welcome along. For the next hour, we've got a fantastic selection of 70s music for you. And our featured artist tonight will be Susie Quattro. Wee story about her and, of course, a couple of tracks. The year will be 1974. We'll run through all the number ones and play you some of them. And, of course, where would any of my shows be without the sincerely rotten jokes? So stick around, let's have a laugh.

Ah, there you go now. Albert Hammond and Neil Diamond. Two crackers. Oh, and before that was Chirpy Chirpy Cheep Cheep. Now there's Three E Worms. Oh, you'll be singing them all night, as you might do with these two. Susie Quatro, born Susan K. Quatro on the 3rd of June 1950 in Detroit, Michigan. Susie is a singer, a bass guitarist and an actress. Now, Susie released her self-titled album in 1973 and singles like Can the Can and Devil Gate Drive. Great. Since then, she's released another 15 studio albums, 10 compilation albums, and one live album. Now, some of her other hits include 48 Crash, The Wild One, and Your Mama Won't Like Me. Oh, I don't know why. Susie appeared in the sitcom Happy Days. You remember that? That was brilliant. And her duet with Smokey's lead singer, Chris Norman, that was Stumbling In, produced her only US top 40 hit. Susie's most recent album, Face to Face, brilliant so it is, was released in 2023 and follows the 2021 collaboration album that was The Devil and Me, involving her son, Richard Tookie. Now, Susie is still active and in radio broadcasting. Oh, let's hear a couple of classics, shall we?

0: Ah, Susie Q, if you can't give me love, and of course the wild one. Okay, what do you call a factory that makes okay products? That would be a satisfactory. What did the janitor say when he jumped out of the closet? Supplies! Supplies. Help me, Michelle.
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0: Indeed we are. You're with Brian L on the Sensation of 70s at 7. And what happened in 1974, you ask? Well, on the 6th of April, the 19th Eurovision Song Contest is staged at the Dome in Brighton. The winners, can you remember who that was, 1974? The winners, Sweden's ABBA, go on to be the top-selling act of the decade. Oh, one more for you. On the 7th of May, Led Zeppelin, they announced their new record label, Swan Song Songs, with a lavish party at the Four Seasons Hotel in New York.

Aye, go on, you can ring my bell anytime. I'll tell you what rings my bell is the number ones of 1974. Time to run through them. The year started off with the overhang from Christmas, which was the brilliant Slade's Merry Christmas Everybody. Still 2 weeks into the start of the year before the new Seekers took over with You Won't Find Another Fool Like Me. Oh, there's a lot of truth in that, right enough. Mudd's Tiger Feet, 4 weeks at number one, and that's coming up. Susie Q, Devil Gate Drive, 2 weeks at number one, and one for Jealous Mind from Alfie Starr.

Now, Paper Lacey's Billy Don't Be a Hero, they had 3 weeks, while it was 4 for Terry Jack's Season in the Sun. I love that. ABBA's Waterloo, okay, we just spoke about them. 2 weeks at number one, and their best, 4 weeks with Sugar Baby Love. Fun song, The Streak, Ray Stevens, only 1 week, but never mind. And then there was a week for a bad man, we can't mention him. And then 4 weeks for Charles Aznavour with She. And for the first half, Rock Your Baby from George McRae had 3 weeks at number one. Why don't we go back right to the beginning, near enough? Yeah.

Brilliant. Tiger Feet and Waterloo. Ah, great songs, weren't they? Right, okay, we're up to August and the 3 Degrees were asking, when will I see you again? And the Osmonds, they asked you to love them for a reason. Oh well, Carol Douglas, he was up to his kung fu fighting, while the brilliant John Denver's Annie song, only 1 week at number one, but that was a cracker. Sad Sweet Dreamer from the Sweet Sensation, and Ken Booth, where's White Cat Suit? You remember that on Top of the Pops? Oh, it was terrible. Everything I Own, 3 weeks at number one. David Essex, well, he was going to make you a star for three, and You're the First to Last by Everything from Barry White, 2 weeks at number one, and the year ended with yet another classic, Mudd's Lonely This Christmas.

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1: Ah, yes, please do that small thing, and that's when you can listen to Brian Eld's Sensational 70s at 7. And, of course, a few rotten jokes. Have you heard about the chocolate record player? Ah, it sounded pretty sweet. What did the ocean say to the beach? Nothing. It just waved.
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0: Now, just how good is that? Peter Frampton, Baby I Love Your Way. Okay, what else happened in 1974? Well, on the 20th of July, the first Nebworth concert is held, and it was headlined by the Allman Brothers Band. That would have been good. On the 2nd of November, George Harrison, he launched his George Harrison and Friends North American Tour in Vancouver. It's Harrison's first tour since the Beatles' North American tour of 1966.
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there's Smokey and there's singing about Carol. Now, I've got to tell you, I only know 25 letters of the alphabet. I don't know why. How does the moon, cut his hair? He clips it. One more for the one more for this show. What did one wall say to the other? I'll meet you at the corner. Okay, all the leads for me to say thank you very much indeed for your company again tonight. Thoroughly enjoyed it. Hope you've enjoyed the music and the features. And remember what I always say: be good, be kind, be careful, and above all, keep it safe, knees, and stay happy. Ta-ta!

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1: Andrew Mountbatten Windsor has reportedly been warned not to use the King's private money to fund his legal action against Thames Valley Police. The former Duke of York is launching a bid to quash search warrants leading to his arrest earlier this year. A private High Court hearing is set to take place on Thursday. Andrew has always denied any wrongdoing. Number 10 insists that RAF Fairford is safe after US bombers were withdrawn from the site. Matthew Dudley tells us more.
2: US Secretary of State Marco Rubio says he wouldn't link the departure of aircraft from the airbase to a recent suspected terror plot. Six men have been arrested over the past week in connection with the suspected plot targeting RAF Fairford. It had been hosting US bombers involved in strikes against Iran. The Pentagon have confirmed that the aircraft they were stationed at the base had been redeployed to their home stations, but stressed the US Air Force retained the ability to strike anywhere, anytime.
1: A man's been jailed for life after trying to break into London's Israeli embassy to launch a knife attack. Failed asylum seeker Abdullah Al-Badri was tackled by armed police after he jumped onto a fence at the embassy last year. The court heard he wanted to exact revenge for the killing of children in Gaza. Next, Jeremy Clarkson's appeared on stage at the Conservative Party conference, saying farmers are being attacked from every angle by rising costs.
3: Well, it's terrible, is the only way of describing it. We worked really hard all year. It was an absolute disaster on the farming side, but I mean, lucky we've got other projects going on now, but the farming is very, very difficult.
1: He says it's been a bad year for farming due to the hot weather, but says he's optimistic about the future. And temperatures are set to drop, bringing frost to the UK. The Met Office say Wednesday evening into Thursday could see temperatures of minus 2 degrees Celsius in rural spots. That's the latest from Radio News Hub. I'm Lucy Gorman-Lee.
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0: 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Weather.
6: This is your Monday evening weather. This evening and early tonight will turn mainly dry with a few clear breaks. Cloud will then build back up from the south, bringing some spells of light rain. And your overnight temperature low for Lanarkshire is 9 degrees.
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First one getting us underway. We went to 1989, The Fine Young Cannibals and Good Thing, right here on Shire Radio, The Sound of Lanarkshire. Welcome along to the 80s at 8 with me, David. I'm keeping you company all the way up until 9 o'clock tonight, playing you the best hits from the 1980s. Big thanks to Brian for the last couple of hours playing you hits from the 60s and the 70s. 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Up next, we're going to 1983. This one's taken from the album Coloured by Numbers, Culture Club, Camera Chameleon.

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1: BAFTA award winner Karen Dunbar, one of Scotland's best known comedy actors and DJ. She started off in the sketch show Queuing the Fat. Then she went on to star in her own show, The Karen Dunbar Show, which received 4 nominations for the Golden Rose European TV Awards. 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Whilst enjoying some of her old classics, the Queen of Scottish Comedy will have you laughing all night long. The event takes place on the 10th of October. The time is 6:30, where? 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

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Up next, we're going to 1986, George Michael, A Different Corner.

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Tell 10 people to tell 10 people to tell 10 people, and before you know it, we've got 30 new people talking about Shire Radio that weren't they talking about it before. Up next, we're going to 1981 with Customer Call. 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He swears he's Elvis.

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big dance floor classic from 1985, Eurythmics and Aretha Franklin. That is Sisters Are Doing It For Themselves, right here on Shire Radio, the sound of Lanarkshire. That was the second last one for me. We've got time for one more song. Just before we go, don't forget to join me straight after the news and weather for the 90s at 9 from 9pm until 10pm. And if you want more 80s, I'll be back tomorrow from 8pm until 9pm doing the 80s at 8. We're going to finish off today's show in 1987. This one is taken from the album with the same name as the song. It's Level 42, Running in the Family. You take care. Ta-ra.

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1: The former Duke of York has reportedly been instructed not to use the King's private money to fund his legal action against Thames Valley Police. Andrew Mountbatten Windsor's launching a bid to quash search warrants which led to his arrest, with a private High Court hearing due to take place on Thursday. He receives an annual stipend, the amount of which has not been disclosed. Andrew has always denied any wrongdoing. The US insists the RAF Fairford bomber withdrawal is not linked to a security alert. Matthew Dudley has more.
2: Six men had been arrested over the past week in connection with a suspected plot targeting the airbase. It had been hosting US bombers involved in strikes against Iran. The Pentagon has confirmed that the aircraft that were stationed there had been redeployed to their home stations. Downing Street have declined to comment on the withdrawal, but say that RAF Fairford is safe.
1: 12 people have been arrested after an anti-migrant protest in Gosport.

0: Hampshire police say around 350 people were involved after a group of migrants were brought ashore. The force say the suspects include 11 men and one woman. Next, Jeremy Clarkson's appeared on stage at the Conservative Party conference saying it's been a terrible year for farming.
1: If you're an ordinary farmer, it's not just the weather, remember. It's the, as Charlie was saying, the attacks come from everywhere, whether it's Iran or Ukraine or taxes or energy costs, whatever it might be.
0: But the presenter says he's optimistic about the future. Elsewhere at the conference, Kemi Badenoch warned that radical measures could be necessary in the party's new economic plans. And Sainsbury's reportedly held early-stage talks with Morrisons earlier this year over a potential merger. So the stud Sainsbury's kicked off the talks in November last year before walking away. Both have declined to comment. That's the latest from Radio News Hub. I'm Lucy Gorman-Lee.
2: Lanarkshire weather.
3: This is your Monday evening weather. This evening and early tonight will turn mainly dry with a few clear breaks. Cloud will then build back up from the south, bringing some spells of light rain. And your overnight temperature low for Lanarkshire is 9 degrees.
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We went to 1994. That was Two Unlimited and The Real Thing right here on Shire Radio, The Sound Atlantic Show. Welcome along to the 90s at 9 with me, David. I'm keeping you company all the way up until 10 o'clock tonight, playing you the best hits from the forgotten decade of music, the 1990s. 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Up next, we're going to 1998, The Mavericks, they're Dancing the Night Away.

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1: 50 RPM is delighted to welcome back the outstanding singer-songwriter Little Sparrow to the Georgian Hotel in Coatbridge on 2nd of October. Tickets are priced at £14. Little Sparrow is the stage name of Katie Ware. The name originated when elbow frontman Guy Garvey affectionately referred to her as Cockney Sparrow, which evolved into Little Sparrow. Influenced by artists such as Kate Bush, PJ Harvey and All About Eve, her music blends a variety of styles into atmospheric songs, often described as having a mysterious fairy tale quality. So don't miss Little Sparrow live on the 2nd of October at the Georgian Hotel in Coatbridge. Tickets are priced at £14.
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0: Taken from the 1999 album Moving Melodies, that's ATB and Don't Stop right here on Shire Radio, the sound of Lanarkshire. 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Up next, we're staying in 1999, this one with Irish, the Irish family band The Corrs. 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

UK Top 10 entry there for Kyle Minogue, reaching number 4 in the UK singles charts. That is Step Back in Time from 1990, right here on Shire Radio, the sound of Lanarkshire. That was the second last one for me. We've got time for one more song just before we go. Don't forget, up next we've got the Monday Night Rock Show straight after the news and weather. You can get me back here tomorrow from 8 p.m. until 9 p.m. doing the 80s at 8, and I'll be back straight after that doing the 90s at 9 from 9 p.m. until 10 p.m. We're going to finish off today's show in 1995. This one's taken from the album Different Class. It's Pulp, Disco 2000. You take care. Ta-ra.

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1: Donald Trump says there were some threats that led the US to pull bombers from a UK base. The US president says the military aircraft didn't fly out by accident from RAF Fairford in Gloucestershire. Earlier, US Secretary of State Marco Rubio had sought to play down the withdrawal of the planes after suggestions the move was linked to security concerns. Six men have been arrested over the past week in connection with a suspected plot targeting the airbase. Andrew Mountbatten-Windsor's reportedly been warned not to use the King's private money to fund his legal action against Thames Valley Police. The former Duke of York is launching a bid to quash search warrants leading to his arrest earlier this year. A private High Court hearing is set to take place on Thursday. Andrew has always denied any wrongdoing. Jeremy Clarkson's appeared on stage at the Conservative Party conference saying farmers are being attacked from every angle by rising costs.
2: Well, it's terrible is the only way it's the only way of describing it. It's we worked really hard all year. It was an absolute disaster on the farming side, but I mean, lucky we've got other projects going on now, but the farming is very, very difficult.
1: He says it's been a terrible year for farming due to the hot weather, but says he's optimistic about the future. Scottish First Minister John Swinney has defended himself against allegations he misled Holyrood. It follows claims he made about the recently announced plans to reform the triple lock on pensions in the UK. Swinney says an area he and the Prime Minister disagree.
3: Obviously, it's important that I work constructively with the Prime Minister where I can, but there's obviously issues we're going to disagree upon, and the triple lock is one of them.
1: And former glamour model Katie Price and Reform UK MP Suella Braverman will be handcuffed together for a new reality TV show. Celebrity Handcuffed will see the pair do everything together as they compete against other famous competitors. That's the latest from Radio News Hub. I'm Lucy Gorman-Lane.
0: Lanarkshire weather.
4: This is your Monday evening weather. This evening and early tonight will turn mainly dry with a few clear breaks. Cloud will then build back up from the south, bringing some spells of light rain. And your overnight temperature low for Lanarkshire is 9 degrees.
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Very good evening. Very warm welcome to Cricket News Classic Rock Show for a Monday evening, 10 o'clock to midnight. Going to get on with a classic Ted Nugent Stranglehold. Our usual things on the show this evening, original cover, that is album of the week is Lita by Lita Ford. Playing four tracks from her album. A prog rock track and a 70s prog rock track. So let's keep the rock coming.

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1: 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Just very special. Hold on, was like.

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2: 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Here's the first track of four. This one with Ozzy Osbourne, Close My Eyes Forever.

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0: come on this evening. 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
1: That was Run to the Hills out from Iron Maiden. And to the second half of the show this evening, a bit of Queen to keep yourself alive.

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2: 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It's the third track of 4. She's Broken Rings.

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1: Rumors spreading round, United takes his time. Right the shack outside the games. And you know what I'm talking about. Just let me know if you wanna go to that home out on the range. They got a lot of nice girls.

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0: Last one this evening from the Sweet Hellraiser. Right, thanks for tuning in this evening. Hope you enjoy the show and I'll catch you again next month.

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1: Donald Trump says there were some threats that led to the US pulling bombers from a UK base. The US president says the military aircraft didn't fly out by accident from RAF Fairford in Gloucestershire. Earlier, US Secretary of State Marco Rubio had sought to play down the withdrawal of the planes after suggestions the move was linked to security concerns. Six men have been arrested over the past week in connection with a suspected plot targeting the airbase. Andrew Mountbatten-Windsor's reportedly been warned not to use the King's private money to fund his legal action against Thames Valley Police. The former Duke of York is launching a bid to quash search warrants leading to his arrest earlier this year. A private High Court hearing is set to take place on Thursday. Andrew's always denied any wrongdoing. Jeremy Clarkson's appeared on stage at the Conservative Party conference, saying farmers are being attacked from every angle by rising costs.
2: Well, it's terrible, is the only way of describing it. We worked really hard all year. It was an absolute disaster on the farming side, but I mean, lucky we've got other projects going on now, but the farming is very, very difficult.
1: But he says he's optimistic about the future. Elsewhere at the conference, Tory leader Kemi Badenoch warned that radical measures may be necessary in the party's new economic plans. Next, Scottish First Minister John Swinney has defended himself against allegations he misled Holyrood. It follows claims he made about the recently announced plans to reform the triple lock on pensions in the UK. Well, John says there's an area he and the Prime Minister disagree on.
3: Obviously, it's important that I work constructively with the Prime Minister where I can, but there's obviously issues we're going to disagree upon, and the triple lock is one of them.
1: And Geoffrey Archer has died at the age of 86. The former politician's publisher says he died suddenly and peacefully at his home between writing sessions. That's the latest from Radio News Hub. I'm Lucy Gorman-Lee.
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0: Lanarkshire weather.
5: This is your Monday evening weather. This evening and early tonight will turn mainly dry with a few clear breaks. Cloud will then build back up from the south, bringing some spells of light rain. And your overnight temperature low for Lanarkshire is 9 degrees.
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1: US bombers were pulled from RAF Fairford in the face of some threats. That's according to US President Donald Trump. The US Secretary of State Marco Rubio previously said the withdrawal wasn't linked to safety concerns. Six men have been arrested over the past week in connection with the suspected terror plot targeting the airbase in Gloucestershire. Jeremy Clarkson's appeared on stage at the Conservative Party conference saying it's been a terrible year for farming.
2: If you're an ordinary farmer, it's not just the weather, remember. It's the, as Charlie was saying, the attacks come from everywhere, whether it's Iran or Ukraine or taxes or energy costs, whatever it might be.
1: However, the presenter said he's optimistic about the future. Elsewhere at the conference, Kemi Badenoch warned that radical measures could be necessary in the party's new economic plans. Former politician and author Geoffrey Archer's died at the age of 86. His publisher said the former Conservative chairman died suddenly and peacefully at home between writing sessions. The Scottish First Minister John Swinney's defended himself against allegations he misled Holyrood. It follows claims he made about the recently announced plans to reform the triple lock on pensions in the UK. It was the Scottish Tory leader Russell Finlay who made the accusation, but Swinney believes he has nothing to explain.
3: I've got nothing to explain to Parliament about this issue. Scottish pensioners were led to believe there was a triple lock going to be in place, and that gave them legitimate expectations about the level of their pension. They're going to lose out on that.
1: Private dental patients are facing a broken complaint system when dealing with unexpected costs or treatment problems. That's according to Which. The consumer group surveyed 1,009 private dental patients who had experienced a problem with their treatment in the past 2 years to find 39% felt costs were excessive, 22% paid more than quoted, and 21% said pricing was unclear up front. In the Nations League, Northern Ireland have drawn 0-0 with Georgia at Windsor Park. That's the latest from Radio News Hub. I'm Jules Eastbridge.
0: Lanarkshire weather.
4: This is your Monday evening weather. This evening and early tonight will turn mainly dry with a few clear breaks. Cloud will then build back up from the south, bringing some spells of light rain. And your overnight temperature low for Lanarkshire is 9 degrees.
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